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the Junior Canadian Rangers, St. Augustine. Nothing you do as a child is ever wasted. Have the courage to follow your heart and intuition. Somehow you already know what you truly want to become. The Junior Canadian Rangers, St. Augustine Patrol. Any youth interested in joining the Junior Canadian Rangers in St. Augustine, contact Jimmy McKinnon, Zeno Lavallee, or Laurette Gallibois.

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the Junior Canadian Rangers program offers young people in remote and isolated communities across Canada a unique opportunity to participate in a variety of fun and rewarding activities in a formal setting. Under the supervision of the Canadian Rangers, these young Canadians, ages 12 to 18, become active and engaged citizens of their local communities. If you would like to join the St. Augustine Patrol, contact Laurette Galibois at 418-947-2398 or 418-947-2239.

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a man. 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Yeah, bust that gang. 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

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People living on the streets, right in front of me and you. 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

Look to the left, then look to the right. If you see nobody, then you're all right. When it's night, turn on your light, but not too bright. That's right, I'm here to remind you about driving safely. Keep your eyes peeled and keep both hands on the wheel. 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

It has been said that the happiest people are not those getting more, but those giving more. Hello, everyone. This is Jan Gallup. 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

0: 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Look into the distance and into the future. Visualize the tomorrow that you're going to build and begin to build that tomorrow today.
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0: The Alexander Wellman Fund of St. Augustine. 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
1: 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Supervise your children at all times while in the tub. 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Parents reported that they were more comfortable leaving their baby alone in the tub for a few minutes if the baby was in a bath seat. But bath seats and rings are dangerous. If your baby slips under the bath ring can trap your child under the water. In addition, the arms that attach to the side of the tub can slip. This can also trap your baby underwater. 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Your baby's safety in the bathtub.

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It's important to be part of your community. At the 50 Plus Club, we place a great emphasis on belonging. 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

She was the prom queen, he was the quarterback of the football team, and it all looked so promising. We never thought anything had happened like this. And then, all of a sudden, 25 years of love and devotion down the drain.

Arena Kevin Bateman Center. Our halls echo to years of laughter and fun from kids and adults alike. From hockey tournaments to festivals. Arena Kevin Bateman Center. Come and have a laugh.

0: I can't tell you what it really is. 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And right now it's a steel knife in my windpipe. I can't breathe.
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0: Préfère l'autre. 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

the 90s, we started using the word awesome, but we use it wrong. Webster's Dictionary defines awesome as anything that leaves you in awe and wonder. Like winning the lottery twice. That's awesome. Getting a call from the IRS saying you've been audited and they owe you $50,000.

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1: Ladies, you wake up tomorrow morning and the newspaper reads, scientists have discovered a way for men to experience childbirth. That'd be awesome. Getting invited to the Playboy Mansion on trampoline night. That'd be awesome.
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0: thinking, what would be awesome for Bill Engvall? If I left this stage tonight and I went back to my hotel room and Shania Twain met me at my door, wearing nothing but a fur coat, holding a note from my wife that said, have a good time. That would be awesome.
1: Awesome.
0: It ain't gonna happen.
1: Now that's awesome.
0: But that would be awesome.
1: The people throwing it around like they don't know what it means. The words should be reserved for more spectacular things. Like watching Mark McGwire hit number 73. And if you ask me, well, that'd be awesome. Awesome.
0: The fact that you hit that note was awesome.

0: Indies to the Andes in his undies. And he never took a shave except on Mondays. He didn't eat a thing but chocolate sundaes.
1: 'Twas a very, very daring thing to do.
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0: 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The best of Ed Sheeran, Blackberry Smokes, Coldplay, and much, much more. 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

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Well, good morning. It's a Wednesday morning, half week mark. Temperature's at 14 out there, 14, and the winds are not too bad. They're going like 12, 16 kilometers, like as of now. This afternoon, they could pick up all the way from 30, maybe even gusting 50 from the old southwest. Looking to reach 21 this afternoon. Gotta have some wind sometime, though. Keep those pesky flies away. Seriously, eh? Now, tomorrow, Thursday. See? That changed since yesterday. Now it's calling for 10 plus millimeters. And it's going to rain in the morning and heavier in the afternoon. Wind southwest, 20 going 40. Fog tomorrow evening. Fog patches tomorrow night. Friday. Looking to reach 16 in the afternoon. Now, you may get a few millimeters of rain on Friday, but it's going to be warm because it's going to be 16 in the afternoon. The winds will be south 15 going 20 kilometers. That's a Friday. Saturday, again, you got a couple millimeters of rain coming. Light winds in the afternoon from the east up to 20 kilometers and an eye off 18. But if you're out to the salt water, yeah, rain ticking on the roof. A little bit of waves washing. That's what you call free therapy. Free therapy. And it's the best therapy. Makatna, 14 up there this morning. Looking to reach 15 or so this afternoon. Wow, southwest winds, 40 going 60. Tomorrow, they're looking at 5 plus millimeters of rain. Southwest winds anywhere from 30. 50 may even get gusts up to 60 kilometers tomorrow afternoon. Fog overnight. Friday, by the afternoon, they're going to reach eye off 13. Wind southwest, 20 going 40. Little chance of a shower on Saturday. Northeast winds, 20 at times, going up to 30. Now the marine forecast, got the cloudy skies with some sunny breaks today. Scattered showers late in the day tomorrow. Fog forming around noontime tomorrow. The winds southwest, 25 knots. Backing to 15 to 20 tomorrow. So, southwest today, southwest tomorrow. 15 to 20 knots of southwest for Friday. 10:42 at Big Bay, tide is going to be low. 1.3 feet, 5:03 this evening, eye at 5.2. Saltwater tides, 10:37 this morning, low at 1.6. 5:12 this evening, eye at 5.2 feet. Baie-Comeau, 7 hours, Port Cartier. Got sunny skies this afternoon, clouds in, chance of a shower, even a risk of a thunderstorm late this afternoon, fog disappearing this morning. Mingani and Anticosti, sunshine. Southwest winds, 20 going 40. Natasquan, sunny with fog disappearing this morning, 20 to 40 kilometers from the old southwest, 30 to 50 from southwest in Chevry and sunshine. Blanc-Sablanc, sunny with fog disappearing this morning. Southwest winds, 20 going 40. So everybody's knocking off the southwest winds today. Yeah. But still is warm, eh? It's sticky more now. And it's 14 outside.

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1: Caisse Desjardins hours for today, Wednesday here in St. Augustine, 10 o'clock this morning until 3:30 this afternoon. 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As for your clinic schedule, this morning from 8 until 12, this afternoon from 1 until 4:30. Now, for non-urgent appointments, patients are asked to call the clinic. The phone number, 418-947-2321, to book an appointment with the nurse. And laboratory services available today from 8 until 10:30. Packages can be picked up and dropped off at the drop box out in the porch. Next overcraft crossing this morning is going to be at 7:45 from the Pakwashippi side, 8 o'clock St. Augustine side. A crossing at 8:45 from Pakwashippi, 9 o'clock St. Augustine side. Should you want to reach the Air Liaison agent, dial 418-947-2929. CMA Airlines, the agent can be reached by calling 418-554-6024. The STQ Secretary, Aisha, 947-1387. Neil Driscoll for Relay Nordic, 581-805-3026. Now, was busy or no answer for Neil, leave him your name and number and he'll call you back. Now, should you want to reach Jackie Gallobo at the MRC office, call 418-947-2629. To reach a municipality, 1-877-553-0624. So it's a Wednesday morning show here on CJAS 93.5 FM. 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Enjoy your day.

It's 15 out there. 15, and it looks like it's going to be one of them muggy, sticky kind of like city-style days. Because you don't have a whole lot of sun. But when you get like almost like that overcast over the sky, it makes it like humid, like you're living in city. And the winds are like they go 12, 16 kilometers or so. Yeah, coming like east, southeast. But it's half week mark today. Here's Jamie Johnson on the silver, on the morning show this morning. Jamie Johnson and Flying Silver Eagle.

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2: Outside 15, and the winds are still really light. By times are down like less than 10 kilometers. Now they could pick up this afternoon from the old southwest, anywhere from 30 going 40, 50 kilometers. It could pick up, and we could reach 21 by this afternoon. 21. Tomorrow is Thursday. Now we got about 10 millimeters or so of rain coming tomorrow. In the afternoon, gonna be some heavy squalls. The winds will be southwest, 20 going 40. Fog patches tomorrow evening and overnight. Friday. May get a couple millimeters of rain on Friday. Sunshine in between. South winds up to 25 kilometers. Saturday, maybe another couple millimeters might come. High of 18 by the afternoon. The winds will be east and up to about 20 kilometers. So light winds. As for Macatna, 14 up there this morning. Could reach like 17 or so this afternoon. The winds will be southwest, 40 going 60. Tomorrow, Thursday, they're looking at 5, close to 10 millimeters of rain. Yeah, sometimes in the afternoon it's going to be heavy. The winds will be southwest, anywhere from 30 going 50, may even get 60 with fog patches coming in overnight tomorrow night. Friday, high 13 in the afternoon, 20 to 40 kilometers off the old southwest. And Saturday, a little chance of a shower in the afternoon. Northeast winds 20 going 30. The marine forecast, cloudy but sunny breaks today. Scattered showers tomorrow late in the day. Fog forming by tomorrow afternoon. All the way southwest, 25 knots today, down to 15 to 20 tomorrow, and again on Friday. 10:42 out in Big Bay. Tide is going to be low. 1.3 feet, 5.03 this evening, high at 5.2. Saltwater tides. 10:37 this morning, low at 1.6, 5.12 this evening, high at 5.2 feet. Now, Baikomo, 7 ounce, Port Cartier. Got sunny skies, clouding in this afternoon with a 40% chance of a shower, a risk of a thunderstorm, fog disappearing this morning. Then you got Mingani and Anticosti, 20 to 40 kilometers of the old southwest and sunny skies. Nattisquan, sunny but fog disappearing this morning. Southwest winds 20 going 40. 30 to 50 in Chevry with sunshine. And Blanc-Sablon, sunny. Fog disappearing this morning, 20 to 40 kilometers from the old southwest. So right down through today, it's southwest wind, southwest. And it's Wednesday today, July the 8th.

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0: just between us. Laughing is the best exercise. It's like running inside your mind. You can do it almost everywhere, but it's even better with a friend. Always remember, you're unique, just like everyone else. We wish you a wonderful day. 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
1: There will be a memorial service for the late Lise Murrays tomorrow, Thursday, July the 9th at 2 o'clock at the Catholic Church. Everyone is welcome. Now, Olga picked up a key. If it belongs to you, it's at the municipality. You can drop by and pick it up. And check out the CJAS Facebook page. There's a photo there of the key that Olga picked up.

0: The St. Augustine Clinic hours, Monday to Friday, open at 8 to noon and 1 to 4:30 p.m. Laboratory services Tuesday and Wednesday from 8 a.m. to 10:30 a.m. 418-947-2321 is our local phone number. General info is 811. Your paper and packages can be picked up and delivered at the drop box in the porch. Thank you, Sante Quebec.
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1: Out there, 8:30 in the morning, so you're in for a pretty warm one again this afternoon. The winds are coming from the east southeast. They go 12 up to about 18, falls right back down to about 10. Now this afternoon it could pick up from the old southwest, anywhere from 30 gusting up to 50. Now that's only a possibility because you know it's weather is weather. And tomorrow is Thursday. Good 10 millimeters of rain coming tomorrow. By the afternoon tomorrow, sometimes it'll be pretty heavy. Wind southwest, 20 going 40. Fog patches in the evening and overnight. Friday, you're looking at a scattered shower every now and again. 16 in the afternoon. The winds will be south up to 25 kilometers. Saturday, little chance of a shower, but still you may end up with 3 millimeters of rain, but it's going to be warm. 18 in the afternoon. Winds from the east, only about 20 kilometers. Now, as for Macatna, they're going to get 15 this afternoon. The winds will be southwest, 30, 50, may even knock off 60 kilometers up there. Tomorrow, Thursday, 5, close to 10 millimeters of rain. Winds southwest in the afternoon tomorrow, 30, may even go 50 to 60. Fog patches overnight. Friday, they got a little chance of a shower. Temperature will be 13, southwest winds 20 going 40. Northeast 20 to 30 on Saturday with a little chance of shower. Now as for the marine forecast, cloudy but sunny breaks today. Scattered showers late in the day tomorrow. Fog forming by tomorrow noonish. With southwest winds 25 knots tomorrow 15 to 20. 10:42 out in Big Bay this morning. Tide is going to be low 1.3 feet. 5:03 this evening high at 5.2. 10:37, saltwater tides low at 1.6. 5:12 this evening, high at 5.2 feet. So it's a Wednesday morning show here on CJAS 93.5 FM. 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
1: Adults, here's a little contest question. Get a chance to grab yourself a set of Chase the Ace tickets for this afternoon's 3 o'clock draw. Give me a call, 2799. 2799. Now, this morning, after I signed on, giving you all the rundown of the weather and stuff, I played you a song, Kicking Stones. I want you to tell me who sings it. The song, Kicking Stones. I played it for you this morning, right after signing on. I want you to tell me who sings the song. Who was singing the song this morning at exactly 7:34? Kicking Stones. So give me a call, adults, 2799, and tell me who's singing the song, who sang the song, 7:34 this morning. Who sang the song, Kicking Stones? Good morning, you're on the air.
2: Johnny Reed.
1: Right on. Is that you, Veronica?
2: Yeah, that's me.
1: That's you. Well, have a good day, Veronica.
2: You too.
1: Bye. That's me. Okay, that's me. So that's me. You got a chance to grab yourself a set of Chase the Ace tickets this evening, Veronica. Good luck.

0: My name is Jacob. I'm listening to CJJS Radio, St. Augustine. Have a good day, everyone.
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2: 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Thank you to all our volunteers.
3: So tonight is Wednesday. Bingo starts at 7:30 sharp. Lucky 7 is at $126. That's the first round of the night. Your strip-off tree that you pay $2 for. The cards are purple. Bingo in 7 numbers or less, if not, consolation prize of $100. Then you got your single card. That's a $1 card. They're pink. You play for the block of 9 for $100. Sheets are $11 each. Tonight, they're red. The loony pot is at $236. Rounds 1 to 4 is $100 each. Round 5, final round of the night, is a full card for $500. So 7 to 3 tonight. Thank you and good luck.

0: and death one.
1: Haddles, there's a contest question. Got a chance to grab the CJS prize this week, which is a cute little solar light. And just keep in mind that for CJS weekly prizes, you can add your name to the list one time per day. Today, July the 8th. July the 8th is National What Kind of Berry Day. It's a berry day today. July the 8th. You tell me what kind of a berry. So it's National What Kind of a Berry Day today. Also, our CJS prize, you get your name down one time per day. But as for Chase Day's tickets, today you can call again as often as you like. But right now, this is for CJAS. Didn't get any caller yet today. It's new day, new page. So it's National Berry Day today. Tell me what kind of a berry. CJ. Good morning, you're on the air.
2: Blueberry.
1: Right on. That's you, Ginger?
2: Yeah.
1: Have a good day, dear Ginger.
2: You too,
1: bye. Bye, girl. Yep, it's National Blueberry Day today. National Blueberry Day today. So, Ginger, I'll put your name down for the CJS prize that'll be picked on Friday. Redman.

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1: Next Overcraft Crossing this morning is in a few minutes, 9 o'clock. 9 o'clock from the St. Augustine side. Afterwards, you only have a crossing at 12 noon from Packwell Shippey, 1215 St. Augustine side. 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

what you like. I know a place, I know a place. 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

0: 9 o'clock news for Wednesday, July the 8th, 2026. From the MRC, the Gulf to St. Laurent. 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Our team is here to help bring your ideas to life. No need to worry about project application deadlines. Projects are accepted on a continuous basis. A 43-year-old man from Montmagny pleaded guilty yesterday to drug and weapons offenses. He admitted to police that his criminal activities had led him to side with Tommy Bernier Thibault, one of the alleged players in the drug war. Frederic Giasso found himself in the crosshairs of the authorities last spring. Police obtained information that the man, nicknamed the Fly, was involved in drug trafficking in the Montmagny region. Surveillance revealed suspected drug dealers and buyers coming and going at his home, which triggered the execution of a search warrant. The Crown prosecutor explained that's how investigators found practically a pharmacy at his residence. As a reminder, Tommy Bernier Thibault, nicknamed Montmagny because of the region where he allegedly exerted his influence, is on the list of the 25 most wanted fugitives in the country under the BOLO program. Last May, the investigative team reported that Bernier Thibault had fled to Europe, like the kingpins Dave Turmel and Al Bovat, who have since been captured. For his part, Frederic Giasso admitted at the Montmagny courthouse his guilt to charges of possession of drugs for the purpose of trafficking, possession of weapons for a dangerous purpose, and failure to comply with a court order. He's once again facing a significant sentence, which should be revealed at his next court appearance on July the 17th. PAL Aerospace is proud to confirm the signature of a contract with Air Greenland to support the missionization of two DHC-8200 aircrafts for maritime domain awareness operations in Greenland. The program includes aircraft modification, configuration, integration, and related support activities, as is intended to deliver a capability tailored to Air Greenland's defined operational requirements. PAL Aerospace will provide mission systems integration and related software capabilities as part of the aircraft missionization program, drawing on PAL Aerospace's experience in special mission aviation. The solution will support the collection, coordination, and use of operational information in accordance with Air Greenland's requirements. This program will be supported by PAL Aerospace throughout its service life. This will include training, technical support, software support, future modifications, supply chain support, and scheduled maintenance activities, helping to ensure that the aircraft remain aligned with Air Greenland's operational and technical requirements. Simon Carroll, president of PAL Aerospace, said Greenland's mission is one they understand well. Between our own northern operations and our jointly executed tasking in the North Sea with the Netherlands Coast Guard, we've learned what it takes to find what you're looking for in this part of the world. This program will deliver that capacity for Greenland. This partnership brings together Air Greenland's decades of operational experience in the Arctic with PAL Aerospace's longstanding expertise in special mission aircraft, said Jacob Nitter, Chief Executive Officer, Air Greenland. Together, we are establishing a modern capability that will be operated from Greenland while developing local competencies and creating long-term value for Greenland and the Arctic. Kapani Metals Corporation is pleased to announce the start of the summer exploration program on its wholly owned Blue Lake property, located 65 kilometers northeast of Schefferville. The multi-phase program will target the 16-kilometer by 1.5-kilometer area southeast of the known historical resources referred to as the high-priority corridor. The summer program started June 29th with reopening of the exploration camp. From July 3rd to the 25th, a helicopter-assisted geological crew composed of two teams each consisting of a geologist and a field assistant will conduct mapping work over the high-potential corridor. Their presence is an important factor indicating proximity of mineralized lenses and magmatic massive sulfides. Early August, Kapani will begin a helicopter-supported drilling campaign. Drilling is expected to be completed by the end of September. The location of the holes was chosen using a combination of geophysical and geological observations. The main objective is to drill test a large area southeast of the historical resources along the high potential corridor. Management intends 3,000 meters drilling amongst 12 holes. Also, in August, Kapani will conduct downhole electromagnetic surveys in selected historical holes and four holes drilled winter 2026, seeking extension of mineralization. All assay results from the 2026 winter drill program have been received. These results confirm that the mineralizing system continues to the southeast along the high potential corridor, which remains open and untested for at least 16 kilometers.
1: Eighteen out there, and the winds every now and then, you got puffs that's coming like 12, 18 kilometers from the southwest. Could pick up anywhere from 30 this afternoon, and could even gust to 40 or 50 if it picks up. It's all hiffs when it comes to the weather, right? Tomorrow, Thursday, looking at about 5 up to 10 millimeters of rain coming. Some heavy pours in the afternoon tomorrow. Southwest winds 20 going 40. Fog patches in the evening and overnight. Friday, you got about 5 millimeters of rain coming. Going to be warm, though. 16 in the afternoon. Wind south about 25 kilometers. Saturday, you may get another 3 millimeters or so. Winds light from the east up to 20 kilometers and 18 in the afternoon. So even if it rains a little bit, it's still going to be like warm. The air will be warm. Now, Makatna, they're looking to reach 15 this afternoon. The winds will be southwest, 40 going 60. Tomorrow, they got 5 to 10 millimeters of rain coming. A bit heavier in the afternoon. Winds southwest, 30 going 50. May even knock off 60 kilometers. Fog patches overnight. Friday, they got a chance of a shower in the afternoon. Southwest winds 20 going 40. 13 for Sunday. Sunny skies. Northeast winds 20 at times going 30. Cloudy out to the marine forecast. Scattered showers tomorrow late in the day. Fog coming in by tomorrow afternoon. Southwest winds 25 knots, 15 to 20 tonight and again tomorrow. 10:42 out in Big Bay. Tide is going to be low, 1.3 feet. 5:03 this evening, high at 5.2. 10:37, saltwater tides low at 1.6. 5:12 this evening, high at 5.2 feet.

0: The STQ advises the population of St. Augustine that it is strictly prohibited to park on the St. Augustine Wharf at all times. 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The ban on vehicle parking is to ensure the safety of employees and the public, and to maintain the integrity of port facilities. 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
2: Well, I was born to call. 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Then there was the music of the countryside, country music. Yeah!

Chase the Ace takes place this afternoon, 3 o'clock, you're on the station. Picking off the winning ticket. Just keep in mind, 2:45 is cutoff time each week for the weekly draw. Now, CJAS Radio closes at 3 o'clock to the public as of July the 1st. So the winning ticket will get a message and they'll drop by tomorrow morning before noon to cut the deck of cards. The Ace of Spades this week is worth $2,768 plus. $5 gets you two tickets. Thank you and good luck.

0: you're not my mind. Adults, here's a little contest question. Got a chance to grab yourself a set of a Chase the Ace tickets for this afternoon's 3 o'clock draw. Bought and paid for by an audience member. You shout out to that audience member, giving you a chance to grab two tickets this evening at 3 o'clock. Now, in 2022, July the 8th, I want you to name me this American country music artist with the album Growing Up. Growing Up was at number one on the country charts. The album was titled Growing Up. It's a gentleman, American country music artist. And the album included the singles Doing This, The Kind of Love We Make, and Good Morning, You're on the Air. Right on. As you, Wanda?
1: Yeah.
0: Got a chance to grab a set of tickets this evening, Wanda. Good luck.
1: Thank you. Bye.
0: Yep, so it was Luke Combs, the American country music artist that had grown up. It was number one on a chart, country chart. So good luck this evening, Wanda.

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1: Wow, 20 out there. 20, 9:30 in the morning, so you're in for a pretty muggy day. The winds are southwest, hanging out like 15 up to like 20, 22, and it could go all the way up to like 40 and 50 this afternoon from the old southwest. Tomorrow, Thursday, you're looking at up to 10 millimeters of rain probably. Biggest of it be in the afternoon tomorrow. Southwest winds will be 20 going 40. Fog patches tomorrow evening and overnight. And Friday, you're looking at about, could be up to about 5 millimeters coming on Friday. But it's going to be warm because 16 in the afternoon. And the winds will be south about 25 kilometers. Macatna's wind this afternoon could go up to 60 kilometers from the old southwest with sunny skies. Tomorrow, 5 to 10 millimeters of rain coming. Still up to 60 kilometers from the old southwest with 12 in the afternoon. Fog patches overnight, 13 for Friday. Wind southwest, 20 going 40. Now the marine forecast got the sunny breaks today, but scattered showers late in the day tomorrow. Fog coming in by tomorrow afternoon. Southwest winds 25 knots, 15 to 20 tonight and again tomorrow. Now 10:42 out in Big Bay, tide is going to be low, 1.3 feet. 5:03 this evening, high at 5.2. 10:37, saltwater tides low at 1.6. 5:12 this evening, high at 5.2 feet. And it's a Wednesday morning show here on CJAS 93.5 FM. 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Counter opens this morning, 10 o'clock until 3:30 this afternoon. Ain't no better day for love.
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1: A public notice from the municipality of St. Augustine. SOFU has implemented a region-wide ban for fires outside as of June the 1st. The municipality will enforce this fire ban and take all necessary steps to see that anyone not following the fire ban is reported to the appropriate authorities. It is absolutely forbidden to make a fire outside within the boundaries of the municipality of St. Augustine. I remind the population once again, we are a community that cannot evacuate at any given time for geographical reasons. This has been reported to the appropriate authorities, and we are always told they will get help to us. We all know the variance we can encounter with weather and tides. In addition, during our most vulnerable period, May to September of each year, we lose the majority of our youth, and on the weekends, we're reduced to a majority of seniors. Therefore, it is imperative that every citizen take part in keeping an eye out for any fires and report it as soon as possible. It is equally important that all property owners take the steps to protect their properties by cleaning up their yards and removing anything that is flammable. Fire protection is the responsibility of every citizen. The municipality is not capable of handling large fires. To that end, I remind you that starting a fire outside and violating the regional fire ban carries heavy fines and prosecution. Given to you by your general director, here in St. Augustine, Corrine Driscoll.

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1: 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July the 8th, 1960. The Soviet Union charges American pilot Francis Gray Powers with espionage. 1953, novelist Anna Quindlen is born. 1943, Faye Waddleton is born, a woman's rights advocate. 1941, 20 B-17s fly in their first mission with the Royal Air Force over Wilhelmshaven, Germany. 1908, Nelson Rockefeller was born, U.S. Vice President to Gerald Ford. 1906, Philip C. Johnson, an architect, was born. 1879, the first ship to use electric lights departs from San Francisco, California. 1869, William Vaughan Moody was born, a poet and playwright. 1865, four of the conspirators in President Abraham Lincoln's assassination are hanged in Washington, D.C. 1864, Confederate General Joseph E. Johnson retreats into Atlanta to prevent being flanked by Union General William T. Sherman. 1839, born John D. Rockefeller, a financier, founder of Standard Oil. 1838, born is Ferdinand von Zeppelin, a German designer and manufacturer of airships. 1822, 29-year-old poet Percy Bysshe Shelley drowns while sailing in Italy. 1794, French troops capture Brussels, Belgium. 1663, the British Crown grants Rhode Island a charter guaranteeing freedom of worship. 1621, born Jean de La Fontaine, a poet and author. 1608, the first French settlement at Quebec is established by Samuel de Champlain. Canadian History for today, July the 8th.

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1: 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If it's your birthday today, happy birthday. Aries, don't try to deny it if you make an error of some sort. Not only will your claims of innocence not be believed, but you will feel bad about yourself for telling a lie. Like everyone else, you make mistakes, so admit it and then forget it. Taurus, make the most of the time between now and the weekend to focus on a creative project of some kind. Forget about your chores and responsibilities and put everything into making what you are working on the best thing you have ever done. Gemini, your ability to tune in to what makes people tick will come in handy today, especially on the home front where a loved one has been acting out of sorts. Something is clearly bugging them. Find out what it is and help them to get over it. Cancer. As values planet Venus is about to move into the most sociable area of your chart, it will be the most natural thing in the world to get out and about and have fun with your friends. Don't overdo it though. Save some energy for later in the week. Leo. You may be tempted to cheer yourself up by splashing out on something shiny and new. But how will you feel later on when you realize you have spent too much and now need to cut back in other areas? Moderation is a must. Virgo, if you make an effort to listen to what other people are saying, you will understand why you are motivated to act in ways that may seem strange to you, but make perfect sense to them. It takes all sorts to make such an interesting world. Libra, you like a challenge, and that's just as well because the next few days will bring news that is not only exciting, but encourages you to put your game and reach new heights of achievement. As a cardinal sign, you were born to succeed. Scorpio, you don't have to compromise your beliefs, but you do have to accept that not everyone looks at life through the same lenses as you. Don't take it personally today if a friend chooses to follow a vastly different course of action. Sagittarius, what you expect and what you get will be different things today, especially on the work front where people in position of power appear to have plans that don't include you. The good news is that frees up time to do your own thing. Capricorn, you sometimes come across as a bit too logical and lacking in emotion, but what happens today will turn that on and turn ids that make you seem overly sensitive. Try to remember, though, that you cannot cure the world of all its ills. Aquarius, you may have a dozen good ideas bouncing around in your head, but there is just one idea that you need to focus on now. If you're not sure what idea that is, just ask yourself which of them could make you the most money. That's the one. For you, Pisces, as Venus is about to move into the partnership area of your chart, you must try to treat everyone you meet with respect, even when they don't seem to deserve it. The good you give out in the world will come back to you many times over. Horoscope readings for today, July the 8th. Take a left to go.
2: The sun is coming out, the weather is warming up, and you're ready for summer. To add to the theme, a nice bronze globe would top things off. Tamarama's Tanning Salon is the place to go. Be sure to stop by.
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your lotto tickets out. The results are coming right up here on CJAS. Who knows? This could be your lucky day and you get to go on a warm, sunny beach once you check your tickets with the results from CJAS 93.5 FM. Good luck. The following is the lotto results for Tuesday night, July the 7th, starting up with your lotto max numbers. 14, 23, 25, 30, 36, 38, and 47. The bonus number, 39. Quebec max numbers, 11, 13, 20, 22, 35, 40, and 44. The bonus number, 31. Banco numbers, 9, 11, 15, 20, 21, 22, 25, 27, 28, 29, 30. 32, 38, 47, 49, 52, 55, 59, 60, and 65. As for the astro, your day is 2, your month June, the year 4, and your sign is Aquarius. Lotto poker cards, 7 of clubs, 9 of hearts, 9 of diamonds, 10 of clubs, and a jack of diamonds. The extra for your games, 6295560. Tonight, 649's jackpot is at $5 million. The gold ball sits at $26 million. Good luck!

0: Sack Top, Good Times and Tan Lines here on your Wednesday morning show on CJAS 93.5 FM. So all got picked up a key and it's at the municipality. It was yours. Oh, it's found. Okay, yeah, there you go. Okay, note's gone. There will be a memorial service for the late Lise Murray's tomorrow, Thursday at 2 o'clock at the Catholic Church. You're all welcome to come.
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sports highlights for Wednesday, July the 8th, 2026. Taylor Rupp joined elite company on day three of Canadian National Swimming Trials in Montreal yesterday. The 26-year-old Kelowna, BC native won the women's 100-meter butterfly with a time of 58.15 seconds, joining Summer McIntosh as the only swimmers to capture three titles in three different strokes at a single Canadian National Trials. Rupp said it's definitely the first time she's airing this information, so that's pretty cool. Her latest title follows her 100-meter backstroke win on Sunday and 100-meter freestyle on Monday. Ella Jansen won gold in the women's 400-meter freestyle hours after world record holder McIntosh pulled out of the event with an illness. Jansen, a 20-year-old Olympian from Burlington, Ontario, clocked a time of 408.05, winning her second event of the meet after also claiming the women's 200 freestyle. Finley Knox of Alberta claimed the men's 100 fly, 51.82. With Olympic silver medalist Josh Leando absent, and Paris Games bronze medalist Ilya Arun having switched allegiances to the United States. The trials run through tomorrow at the Olympic pool and serve as qualification for next month's Pan-Pacific Championships in Irvine, California. Jonathan Classe hit his first home run of the season. Ernie Clement had three hits, and the Toronto Blue Jays beat the San Francisco Giants 9-3 last night. Sean Keyes drove in two runs during a five-run third inning to help the Blue Jays end the three-game skid. Classe, Keyes, and Brandon Valenzuela had two hits each. Elliot Ramos and Luis Arraez had two hits apiece for the Giants. Class A provided the biggest spark with his home run off Giants starter Trevor McDonald, a three-run shot in the second inning that came in Class A's second at-bat since getting recalled from the minors on July the 1st. The Blue Jays batted around, and six of Toronto's first seven batters in the inning reached on a hit. Patrick Corbin, 3-4, the second of five Toronto pitchers, retired seven batters to get credit for the win. From other games, Miami over Seattle 6-5, Houston downing Washington 6-3, Chicago Cubs beating Baltimore 5-2, Kansas City 16, New York Mets 12. From the American League, Tampa Bay downing New York Yankees 6-4, Detroit over the Athletics 6-2, Boston 8, Chicago White Sox 1, Minnesota beating Cleveland 3-1. Danielle Helfrichson, once public enemy number one in Toronto as captain of the Ottawa Senators, is leaving the nation's capital to join the Maple Leafs as an associate coach. The Maple Leafs announced a move yesterday with John Gruden and Brad Miranda, also joining Jim Iller's staff as assistant coaches. Helfrichson spent the last three seasons as an assistant coach in Ottawa after a Hall of Fame playing career spent mostly with the Senators. He was a prominent figure in the Battle of Ontario between the Maple Leafs and Senators, which included four playoff showdowns between 2000 and 2004. While Toronto won all four series, each was a physical battle, with Alfredson's skill and tenacity often getting under the Maple Leafs' skin. The 53-year-old Swede appeared in 1,246 regular season NHL games with Ottawa and Detroit, registering 1,157 points, 444 goals, 713 assists, and making six All-Star appearances. Gruden, 56, arrives after leading the Toronto Marlies to a Calder Cup championship and has NHL assistant coach experience with the Boston Bruins and New York Islanders. In a match with few fireworks, the Swiss were patient against the Colombians and their enthusiastic fans. After a scoreless draw, Ruben Vargas converted the decisive penalty, and Switzerland advanced to the World Cup quarterfinals, beating Colombia 4-3 in a shootout yesterday. Switzerland will face defending champion Argentina on Saturday at Arrowhead Stadium in Kansas City, Missouri. Argentina defeated Egypt 3-2 earlier in the day. Switzerland had not reached the quarterfinals of a World Cup since hosting the tournament in 1954.
and the Swiss were short-handed yesterday without young midfielder Yoann Mozambi, who was injured in training on Monday. Vargas, who has scored 2 goals in the World Cup, also left Monday's training early but came on in stoppage time at the end of regulation. The International Olympic Committee says it will have gender parity at a Winter Olympic Games for the first time in 2030. The 2030 Olympics, set to be hosted in the French Alps, will also feature the Olympic debut of Synchro 9, a form of synchronized figure skating and free ride ski and snowboard. The changes to the 2030 Olympic program were announced yesterday following an IOC executive board meeting in Switzerland, after months of consultation with international sporting federations. The 2030 Games will see an estimated 3,046 athletes competing across 126 events. That will include 1,525 women and 1,521 men. Several new events will result in more women competing, including a women's team event in ski jumping, a mixed team event in freestyle skiing, ski cross, a mixed team event in snowboarding, snowboard parallel, and new team sprint events for both men and women in speed skating, among other additions.

Sarah Robertson, Ghosts in the Fog. It's Wednesday today. Yes, here on the Silver Years Show today. Donate it to local artists. 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

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July the 8th, 1958. Born, we have American drummer and singer Fred Young from country rock and southern rock band the Kentucky Headhunters. Their 1989 album, Pickin' on Nashville, won a Grammy Award for Best Country Performance in 1991. 1961, Toby Keith was born in Oklahoma. Country music singer, songwriter, record producer, and actor. His debut, Should Have Been a Cowboy, topped the U.S. country charts and was the most played country song of the 1990s. The song had received 3 million spins since then. In June 2022, Keith announced that he had been diagnosed with stomach cancer. He died in his sleep in Oklahoma on February 5, 2024, at the age of 62. 1970, Drew Womack was born a singer and songwriter with Sons of the Desert. 1973, Kris Kristofferson was at number one on the country charts with Why Me. 1985, Merle Haggard was at number one on the country charts with Natural High. 1992, Garth Brooks and wife Sandy had their first child. Taylor Mayne Pearl Brooks. The couple first met in May 1986 when Garth was working as a bouncer at a bar. 1997, Connie Smith married 1990s country artist Marty Stewart. The couple met while writing songs together for Smith's 1998 comeback album. 2013, country singer Steve Warner asked for a restraining order against Linda Marie Shin, who he claimed had been stalking him since 1989. When he performed at Rodeo Houston, Warner alleged that she had sent them countless letters he characterized as absurd and frightening, as well as emails and Facebook posts. July 8, 2022, Growing Up, the third studio album by American country music artist Luke Combs, was at number one on the country chart. Country Music History segment for today, Wednesday, July the 8th. CJAS Weekly License Bingo starts tonight at 7:30. First round of the evening is your Lucky 7. That's your strip-off tree that you pay $2 for. Tonight, they're purple. The pot is $126. That's a bingo in 7 numbers or less. If not, consolation prize of $100. Then you have your single card. That $1 card tonight is pink. You play for the block of 9 for $100. Sheets tonight are red. They're $11 each. Rounds 1 to 4 are $100 each. The prizes. Final round, full the card for $500. Again, thank you and good luck.

0: Delorney.
1: Heddles of Silver, your show, 50 years old and older. Here's a little contest question. Give me a shout. 2790 line. 2790 line. Got a chance to grab yourself a set of Chase the Ace tickets for this afternoon's 3 o'clock draw. Today, July the 8th, is National Chocolate Day. With what kind of a nut? It's National Chocolate Day today. What kind of a nut? Good morning. You're on the air.
2: Hazelnut.
1: Not hazelnut. Nope. Try again. It's National Chocolate Day today. With what kind of a nut? Not hazelnut. But it's National Chocolate Day today. With this kind of a nut. Good morning. You're on the air.
2: Almond.
1: Right on. Does you, Wanda?
3: Junie.
1: Good luck to you this evening and grabbing a set of Chase the Ace tickets, June.
3: Thank you.
1: Have a good one.
3: Bye.
1: Yep, Junie. It's National Chocolate Day today with almonds. So you got a chance to grab to set up those tickets, Junie. Bought and paid for by an audience member. Good luck to you. And

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1: Twenty-one outside. It's a muggy kind of day because there's not a whole lot of sunshine. The sky looks kind of funny, but it's one of them warm days where you don't have to have any sun. Yeah, it's like a sticky day. Flies doesn't care because they're out there by zillions, and the winds come right down to about 10 kilometers at times. Then you'll get a puff, 16, 18 kilometers from the southwest. Possibility could pick up this afternoon anywhere from 30 gusting up to like 50. Tomorrow's Thursday. You're looking at 5 to 10 millimeters of rain, at least that much. Not going to be downpours, so a few downpours in the afternoon. The winds will be southwest, 20 going 40. Fog patches tomorrow evening and overnight. Friday. Still looking at now maybe 5 millimeters of rain, but it's going to be warm on Friday. 16 in the afternoon. The winds will be south, 15 going 20. Saturday. Got a few showers coming, 18 in the afternoon. The winds will be east up to 20 kilometers. Now, as for Makatna, they're looking at 15 this afternoon. Southwest winds anywhere from 30 going 50. They may knock off 60. Tomorrow, they got about 5 plus millimeters of rain coming. The winds will be southwest in the afternoon, 30 going 60. Fog patches overnight. Friday, I-13 in the afternoon. Southwest winds 20 going 40. Northeast 20 to 30 on Saturday and a high off a 13. The marine forecast got the sunny breaks today with scattered showers late in the day tomorrow. Fog coming in by tomorrow afternoon. Southwest winds 25 knots, backing 15 to 20 tonight and again tomorrow. Now 10:42 this morning in Big Bay. Tide is going to be low, 1.3 feet. 5:03 this evening, high at 5.2. 10:37. So saltwater tides are going to be low at 1.6. 5:12 this evening, high at 5.2 feet. 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Here's Carly Rousel. Don't think twice. It's all right.

0: Adults Up Sober Years Show, 50 years old and older, airs a little contest question. Got a chance to grab yourself a set of Chase the Ace tickets for this afternoon's 3 o'clock draw. Now, can you tell me coming up, what date in July is Paper Bag Day? What date in July is Paper Bag Day? What date in July is Paper Bag Day? It's coming soon. Paper Bag Day. So you tell me what date in July. Good morning, you're on the air.
1: 13th.
0: Ooh, not the 13th. Try again. Paper Bag Day. What day in July? Not the 13th. 2790 line, Adults Up the Silver Years Show.
2: Anyway, don't think twice, it's all.
0: Good morning, CJIS.
1: 11.
0: Ooh, not the 11th. Nope. Not the 11th, not the 13th. Which day is Paper Bag Day? Good morning, you're on the air.
1: The 12th.
0: The 12th is right. Is that you, Wanda?
1: Yeah.
0: Have a good luck there this evening, Wanda.
1: Thank you.
0: All right, girl. Bye. It's the 12th of July. This coming Sunday is Paper Bag Day. So a chance to grab another set of tickets, Wanda, bought and paid for by an audience member.

Old man sat on the corner and watched some young kids come his way. Their happy smiling faces prompted that old man to say, "Hey there, kids, how you doing? Jesus, one hell of a nice day." They just glared and looked him up and down and walked along their way. That old man just ran his fingers through his hair now gray, and as he watched them kids walk down the street, I thought I heard that old man say,

0: the SHC St. Augustine, locally known as the Graveyard Committee, helping support community initiatives. The SHC is proud of our heritage and culture. A few community projects that we helped realize: Old House Pond with the Canadian Junior Rangers, the Memory Tree, the Memorial Site, and some of the tourism attractions that you see around the village now, including the Lookout and the Fishing Hut, the museum, the local heritage house. The SHC, unification is the smartest form of community.
1: There will be a memorial service for the late Lees Murrays tomorrow, Thursday, July the 9th at 2 o'clock at the Catholic Church. Everyone is welcome. 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CMA Airlines, the agent can be reached by calling 418-554-6024. 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And Neil Driscoll for Relay Nordique, 581-805-3026. There was no answer, or is busy for Neil, leaving your name and number. 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
1: The Anglican Church. The Anglican Church is open for visitation off the late Dimple Shatler. Everyone is welcome. Also, the funeral for the late Dimple Shatler will take place tomorrow morning at 11 o'clock at the Anglican Church. All is welcome.

0: Now, can you tell me, on July the 7th, 1956, who was inducted into the Grand Ole Opry? He was inducted into the Grand Ole Opry. Now, he was expelled in 1965 for breaking the stage lights with his microphone stand during an Opry performance. He was reconciled in 1968 and remained a member the rest of his life. So can you tell me, several years show, 50 years old and older, got a chance to grab yourself the CJS prize. Good morning, you're on the air.
1: Johnny Cash.
0: Right on, as you, madame?
1: Yep.
0: Have a good one.
1: You too.
0: All right, girl, bye. Yep, so them to Dora, and it's Johnny Cash. He was inducted in 1956 into the Grand Ole Opry. Yep, but he broke a light with his microphone, but got back in again until he passed away. Have a good day, madame.

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1: The Variety Hours Now. Welcome. This is a show that has something new, something different, something great. 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

11 o'clock news for Wednesday, July the 8th, 2026. Technical issues disrupt final marks makeup exam registration in Quebec. Quebec High School students and their parents were left scrambling after the government portal meant to display final ministry exam results crashed yesterday morning. Education Ministry spokesperson Brian St. Louis acknowledged that the website was experiencing technical difficulties and that investigations were underway. Mr. St. Louis wrote their teams were working to find a swift solution so that students and parents can access their results. Frustrated parents took to social media to report that the online portal failed to load at 8:30 a.m. Eastern Time, the time the marks were scheduled to be released. The outage also caused further anxiety for families, as registration for summer makeup exams was also set to begin at that time. Yesterday afternoon, the Education Minister, Sonia Lebel, took to social media saying that the ministry was working to fix the problem as soon as possible. She said they completely understand the frustration of the students and their parents who were trying to check the results online without success. In a statement sent to CBC yesterday evening, the Ministry of Education said the portal was again accessible by late afternoon. It said it will continue to investigate what caused the problem to ensure the issues are not repeated. The ministry is aware of the inconvenience caused, adding that it has asked school service centers, school boards, and private schools to make direct contact with students struggling with their academics to ensure the appropriate next steps can be taken faster. This would include signing up for summer school or rewriting an exam. Norwegian police announced today that 28 men across seven countries have been arrested in an operation targeting buyers of content depicting child sexual abuse. These men used Monero cryptocurrency to pay for their access to several dark web forums, said Kripos, the criminal investigation unit of the Norwegian police. Police prosecutors said in a statement they worked closely with six countries to coordinate the arrest of identified users who had paid in cryptocurrency to access these forums. The operation was carried out in early June, and the men, aged 22 to 54, were arrested in Norway, Sweden, Switzerland, Canada, the Czech Republic, Poland, and Germany. More arrests are expected, possibly in other countries, police said, mentioning numerous suspects. Investigators developed a method in 2025 to trace the use of cryptocurrency in very specific cases. In a separate statement, Europol indicated that one of the individuals arrested was making extensive use of artificial intelligence to generate illegal content, while some of the victims were close relatives of another suspect. Three children were taken to safety following this operation. The operation also led to the seizure of more than 460 items, including electronic devices, cryptocurrency wallets, narcotics, and large quantities of doping substances. A decade after the Supreme Court put Canada's justice system on a strict schedule, Quebec prosecutors say they're dropping criminal files because they are running out of time and resources. Oliver Charbonneau, the vice president of the labor union APPCP, which represents 750 crown attorneys in Quebec, says prosecutors' work has gotten more complicated over the years. And since the 2016 Jordan ruling, getting cases to trial quickly has become paramount. On the wider spectrum, the Jordan framework is a positive decision. That being said, there's a downside to it. The problem is that the resources did not follow, he said. The ruling set time limits for criminal trials to ensure an accused person's charter right to be tried within a reasonable time frame, 18 months for provincial court and 30 for superior court. In trials that go on beyond those time limits, charges can be thrown out. The Jordan ruling has resulted in an increase of charges being tossed for going beyond those limits. Prosecutors can also abandon charges if they anticipate they won't be able to respect the Jordan framework.
According to the Prosecutors Union, the Crown has stayed about 350 cases since 2023 due to these limitations. Mr. Charbonneau says a lack of resources led Quebec's Public Prosecution Service, known by its French initialism, DPCP, to instruct prosecutors to prioritize some types of cases over others. He says crimes involving children and the elderly, as well as those involving sexual or domestic violence, take priority, as opposed to cases related to fraud and drug trafficking. The new Natiwakuvut Community Council has suffered another blow in its efforts to affirm Inuit rights claims. The NCC says the federal government of Crown Indigenous Relations and Northern Affairs sought an external independent review of the evidence provided by the NCC in support of its recognition of Indigenous rights and self-determination process. The group retained the Laurier Research Group to conduct the review and prepare a report. However, NCC President Todd Russell says despite many requests to be involved in the process, it proceeded without any involvement on commentary from NCC. Mr. Russell says the Laurier Research Group's review validates the information provided to the Canadian government by the NCC. Despite that, Mr. Russell says the department claims that the Laurier Group did not fulfill contractual requirements, without providing evidence to substantiate that assertion. He alleges that the department intends to shelve the report so that it never sees the light of day.

0: morning, everyone. Temperatures at 22 degrees Celsius and the winds just 10 kilometers coming from the south. This afternoon, a mix of sun and cloud. Tonight, cloudy, temperature of 13. Rain tomorrow afternoon, a high of 15. Fog patches overnight, temperature of 12. Few showers for Friday, a high of 16. Overnight, 11. Showers continuing into Saturday, a high of 18. Clear overnight, 10. Mainly sunny skies on Sunday, a high of 17. Gromacatna, sunny skies this afternoon. Southwest winds 35, gusting to 60 at times, a high of 15. Partly cloudy tonight, temperature of 11. Rain tomorrow afternoon, southwest winds 30, gusting to 60, a high of 12. Fog patches coming in overnight, temperature of 10. 10:37 this morning, low tide 1.6. At 5:12 this evening, I at 5.2.
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The Anglican Church is open for visitation of the late Dimple Shatler. Everyone is welcome. Stop by. Also, the funeral for the late Dimple Shatler will be 11 o'clock tomorrow morning. All are welcome to attend. Tomorrow afternoon, 2 o'clock at the Catholic Church, there's a memorial service for the late Lise Murrays. Everyone is welcome.

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Thanks a million to the CJIS Bingo volunteers for sharing their time. You make the CJIS Bingo on Wednesday nights an enjoyable weekly event. Keep up the great work.

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1: Temperatures at 23. We have a mix of sun and cloud this afternoon. Tonight, cloudy, a high of 13. Rain in the forecast for tomorrow afternoon. Temperature of 15. Southwest winds 25, gusting to 45. Fog patches tomorrow night. Light winds, a high of 12. Few showers coming in on Friday afternoon, a high of 16 with light winds. Chance of a shower overnight, temperature of 11. A few flurries for the afternoon on Saturday, a high of 18. Clear skies overnight, plus 10. Then for Sunday, mainly sunshine, temperature of 17 degrees Celsius. Gromacatna, mainly sunny skies this afternoon. Southwest winds 35 with gusts to 60, a high of 15. Cloudy tonight, temperature of 11. Rain tomorrow afternoon, southwest winds 30, gusting to 60, a high of 12. Fog patches overnight, temperature of 10. 5:12 this evening, high tide 5.2, 11:26 tonight, low at 2.6.

Contest question for the adults of the listening audience. Give me a call on the 2790 line with your answer. How many years after the Jordan ruling, Quebec prosecutors are forced to make heartbreaking choices? How many years after the Jordan ruling, Quebec prosecutors are forced to make heartbreaking choices? Give me a call, adults, for CJS.

Contest question for the adults of CJIS. How many years after the Jordan ruling, Quebec prosecutors are being forced to make heartbreaking choices? Some people in the inner workings of the judicial system say they're still struggling to meet requirements under the Jordan framework. They worry it's taken a toll on the quality of justice. How many years after the Jordan ruling? It was implemented how many years ago?

0: CJ, yes, hello.
1: 10
0: is right. Who's calling, please?
1: Wanda.
0: Thank you, Wanda. Have a good day.
1: You too.
0: Bye bye. There we go, Wanda. So we'll jot your name down, Wanda. You'll have a chance to win the prize, which is a solar light on Friday. Good luck.

0: Contest question now for the adults for extra tickets for Chase the Haze this evening, which is bought and paid for by a member audience member, I should say, backwards this morning. So your contest, Quebec is extending the ban. Again, yesterday, they extended the ban on the open fires to much of the province, including 9 regions. There's about 200 wildfires in Quebec, and it's most of them in the northern part of the province. Now, SOPFU is receiving reinforcements from firefighters from how many provinces? They are receiving reinforcements from firefighters from how many provinces? They arrived in Quebec a few days ago. Good morning, you're on the air.
1: 3
0: is right. Who's calling?
1: Hida.
0: Sorry, I had to wait for the phone to stop.
1: Hida.
0: Thank you, Hida, my dear. Have a good day.
1: You too.
0: Bye-bye. Yeah. There we go. Hida with 3. SOPFU received reinforcements from firefighters from New Brunswick, Prince Edward Island, and British Columbia. They arrived a few days ago in Quebec. So jotting your name down, Hida, for those extra tickets this evening. Good luck.
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2: 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Good afternoon, everyone. Temperatures up to 24 degrees Celsius as of now, with the winds coming from the south-southwest, just 15 kilometers per hour. Gusting up in the 20s sometimes, but the wind is warm again today. And let's see what we have in the forecast for the remainder of the day. Mix of sun and cloud for the afternoon. Cloudy tonight, temperature of 13. Rain tomorrow, light in the morning. Rain in the afternoon, 5 to 10 millimeters. Southwest, 25, gusting to 45. Your winds, a high of 15. Fog patches tomorrow night, temperature of 12. Friday, a few showers. South winds, 15, temperature of 16. Chance of a shower overnight, 11. Few showers Saturday, temperature of 18, clear skies overnight, 10. Sunday, mainly sunny with a temperature of 17 degrees Celsius. Guroma Katna, mainly sunshine this afternoon. Southwest winds 35, gusting to 60, a high of 15. Cloudy tonight, temperature of 11. Rain tomorrow, 5 millimeters in the afternoon. Southwest winds 30, gusting to 60, a high of 12. Fog patches tomorrow night, temperature of 10. 5:03 this evening, high tide 5.2, 11:26 tonight, low at 2.3.

Welcome to the Radio New News for Wednesday, July the 8th, 2026, sponsored by the MRC Gulf de St. Laurent. Four bids were received in response to the call for tenders for the expansion and modernization work at the Sept-Îles Hospital. The tender process was launched on April the 9th and ended on July the 6th. Of the four bids submitted, Pomerleau submitted the lowest at $149.5 million. Next came EBC LFG, HSI $159.9 million, Group Geyser $161.1 million, and Tisser $169.4 million. The Quebec Infrastructure Corporation is responsible for this project. The next step will be to verify the eligibility and compliance of the bids received before a decision is made regarding the awarding of the contract. The modernization project for the Sept-Îles Hospital will notably affect the emergency room, the operating room, including day surgery and endoscopy, the intensive care unit, and the internal psychiatry unit. Last March, when the budget was tabled, the Quebec government confirmed that a budget of $308 million was reserved for this project, which has been awaited for more than 20 years in the region. The goal is for the work to begin at the end of summer 2026. If all goes according to plan, it should be completed in summer 2029, and the first users should be welcomed in the fall of 2029. Forest fire situation improving around Fermont, but remains concerning in northern Quebec. Most of the forest fires south of the town of Fermont are being extinguished. Firefighters were continuing their work yesterday. Fire 358 has reignited. SOPFU, Quebec's Forest Fire Prevention Agency, is still monitoring 183 active fires in the northern zone. There are 57 active fires on the North Shore. The SOPFU provincial report published late yesterday describes the situation as concerning, as the fire risk ranges from high to extreme, and the fires are numerous and complex. SOPFU stated resources are under pressure and reinforcements are needed. The forest fires in northern Quebec and Labrador are currently generating large plumes of smoke that can be carried hundreds of kilometers by the wind. Air quality was poor yesterday in the Schefferville area. According to the fire smoke model forecast, a haze of smoke could be observed in northern Quebec and along the North Shore. The city of Fermont continues to inform its citizens through regular updates. The state of emergency remains in effect with several guidelines in place, such as being mindful of smoke, which could reduce visibility for some journeys, and the prohibition on flying drones in a SOPFU intervention zone. As a reminder, the Ministry of Internal Security prohibited open fires in or around forests since 6 p.m. Monday. All six regional county municipalities, MRCs, on the North Shore are affected. An unoccupied house in Wasatch was engulfed in flames at supper time yesterday. Upon leaving the fire station after receiving the call at 5:47 p.m. for the fire, the Sept-Îles firefighters could already see the black cloud of smoke. Fire safety director said it was very violent when they arrived. Fire was coming out of several windows. The residence was abandoned. The fire started on the ground floor and spread up into the attic, said Mr. Bouffard, without knowing the point of origin. The fire department transferred responsibility for the investigation to determine the nature of the fire to the SPUM. No fewer than 13 firefighters were dispatched to the scene. They were still on site around 8:15 last night, extinguishing hot spots. Canada's Department of Fisheries and Oceans, DFO, has announced an increase in the total allowable catch TAC of both Atlantic mackerel and Southern Gulf of St. Lawrence fall herring. Minister of Fisheries Joanne Thompson announced the increase, which for Atlantic mackerel amounts to tripling the total allowable catch from 500 metric tons to 1,500 metric tons, including 1,400 metric tons for personal use bait, 60 metric tons for bycatch, 20 metric tons for scientific sampling, and 20 metric tons for live bait for the bluefin tuna fishery.
The fishery will have three separate openings, the first of which opened on May the 27th, with another two openings, tentatively scheduled for August and October. DFO said each opening will see 466.67 metric tons of the TAC released, and for the May the 27th, fishery 246.67 metric tons has been released to compensate for the lower 220 metric ton TAC that it was operating under. For Atlantic Herring in the southern Gulf of St. Lawrence, DFO is increasing the TAC to 15,500 metric tons for 2026 and 2027, up from the 8,500 metric tons it was set at in 2025. The department said the increase is in response to the improved health of the stock following peer-reviewed stock assessment, which showed fall spawning earring is in the healthy zone. The increases will support stronger commercial fisheries in Atlantic Canada and Quebec. The Atlantic mackerel fishery was closed in 2022 to help the stock rebuild. After then, Fisheries Minister Joyce Murray said management measures put in place at the time didn't go far enough to protect the stock. Since the closure, advocates for the seafood industry have been pushing for it to be reopened. After a deal struck in June with the Quebec government, the province's three English language universities, McGill, Concordia, and Bishop's, are preparing for the task of making their incoming students more fluent in French. Under the agreement announced June the 16th, the provincial government will provide $20 million a year, divided among the three universities, to help their international and out-of-province undergrads acquire French language skills. By the time they graduate, 60% of those students will be expected to demonstrate general comprehension of short conversations that deal with common activities or situations. Level 4 out of 12 on the Quebec scale of French proficiency levels. The incoming fall 2026 students are the first to be subject to the language target, and assessments will begin in 2029-30. If McGill or Concordia fails to meet the target, the respective university will be docked $1,500 for each student short of 60%. Bishop's is exempt from financial penalties. Despite the ambitious goal, participation in French language learning programs will not be mandatory for students, raising questions about whether the 60% target can be achieved. President and Vice Chancellor of Concordia University believes it can, noting that students from outside Quebec who already speak French count toward the target. French nationals, for example, make up Concordia's third largest international student group. One thing has not changed. The additional $3,000 in tuition charged to out-of-province students attending Quebec's English language universities remains in place. Canada to scrap retired CP-140 Maritime Patrol aircraft. Four of the turboprops will be trucked from Nova Scotia to an aircraft recycling facility in Greenville, Quebec. Royal Canadian Air Force, RCAF, will scrap four of its retired CP-140 Aurora Maritime Patrol aircraft. The four-engine turboprops, which are based on the Lockheed Martin P-3 Orion anti-submarine warfare platform, were retired from service after being declared surplus between 2023 and 2025. The CP-140s are currently in storage at 14 Wing Greenwood in the Atlantic province of Nova Scotia. They will be partially dismantled and trucked to an aircraft retirement facility in Greenville, Quebec, for disposal. That journey began yesterday, July the 7th. The Department of National Defense says as they would require significant work and resources to return to flyable status.

designated the CP-8A. Assembly of the first 737 fuselage for the Canadian P-8 program began in February at Boeing's Aerostructures facility in Wichita, Kansas, formerly operated by Spirit AeroSystems. Delivery of the first mission ready CP-8A is expected in 2027. The remaining CP-140 P-3 fleet will be gradually retired, Ottawa says, as the new CP-8A jets are delivered. Yesterday morning, two PEI paramedics and a patient died after an ambulance collided with a transport truck in Melrose, New Brunswick. Members of the Sackville RCMP detachment responded to the two-vehicle crash, roughly 10 minutes from the Confederation Bridge, around 9:10 a.m. The RCMP said the collision is believed to have occurred when the driver of an ambulance was traveling westbound and collided head-on with a transport truck. The driver of the ambulance, a 56-year-old man from Warren Grove, PEI, and his two passengers, a 77-year-old woman from Montague, PEI, and a 23-year-old woman from Nine Mile Creek, PEI, all died at the scene. The driver of the transport truck was taken to hospital with serious but non-life-threatening injuries. Island EMS confirmed one of its ambulances was involved in the collision. Police say the cause of the crash is under investigation and both vehicles have been sent for a mechanical inspection. The collision did not impact traffic on the Confederation Bridge, which remained open. Yesterday afternoon, ELTH PEI issued a statement confirming the deaths of two Island EMS paramedics in the collision. A small team of explorers led by the Royal Canadian Geographical Society have become the first people to lay eyes on Sir Ernest Shackleton's last ship since it sank in the Labrador Sea in 1962. John Giger, the Society's chief executive officer, traveled with private astronaut Mark Pathy yesterday to the wreck of Quest in the DSN Alvin, the first submersible to take people to the Titanic shipwreck. Piloted by Bruce Strickrott with the Woods Hole Oceanographic Institution, the Alvin crew were able to see the ship's deck, which is where Shackleton died of a heart attack in a small cabin in 1922. Looking at the deck, Giger says he felt connected to the famed Anglo-Irish explorer, whose death on the ship marked the end of what historians consider the heroic age of Antarctic exploration. The dive was part of an effort by the Geographical Society to make a digital, three-dimensional model of the wreck that the public can explore. The team is also heading to the waters of Greenland to survey the shipwreck of the Terra Nova, upon which explorer Robert Falcon Scott sailed to the Antarctic in 1910. Mr. Giger says the project links Canada to two of the greatest polar explorers ever known. Shackleton is perhaps best known for his 1914 exploration trip to the Antarctic region aboard the Endurance, which got trapped in the ice and was eventually crushed. He and his crew survived on ice floes and then made their way to Elephant Island off the east coast of Antarctica. Mr. Shackleton and a few of his crew then set out in a whaleboat to find help, and over the course of the next 4 months, he made several trips back to rescue his entire team. He was 47 when he died on Quest. In 2024, Mr. Giger led a successful expedition to find Quest, which now sits on the seafloor at a depth of 390 meters, about 80 kilometers off the coast of southern Labrador. The Terra Nova was discovered in 2012 by the Smith Ocean Institute, which is headquartered in California.

sports highlights for Wednesday, July the 8th, 2026. Taylor Rock joined elite company on day three of Canadian National Swimming Trials in Montreal yesterday. The 26-year-old Kelowna, BC native won the women's 100-meter butterfly with a time of 58.15 seconds, joining Summer McIntosh as the only swimmers to capture three

0: titles in three different strokes at a single Canadian national trials. Ruck said it's definitely the first time she's airing this information, so that's pretty cool. Her latest title follows her 100-meter backstroke win on Sunday and 100-meter freestyle on Monday. Ella Jansen won gold in the women's 400-meter freestyle hours after world record holder McIntosh pulled out of the event with an illness. Jansen, a 20-year-old Olympian from Burlington, Ontario, clocked a time of 408.05, winning her second event of the meet after also claiming the women's 200 freestyle. Finley Knox of Alberta claimed the men's 100 fly, 51.82. With Olympic silver medalist Josh Leando absent, and Paris Games bronze medalist Ilya Arun having switched allegiances to the United States. The trials run through tomorrow at the Olympic pool and serve as qualification for next month's Pan-Pacific Championships in Irvine, California. Jonathan Class A hit his first home run of the season. Ernie Clement had three hits, and the Toronto Blue Jays beat the San Francisco Giants 9-3 last night. Sean Keyes drove in two runs during a five-run third inning to help the Blue Jays end the three-game skid. Class A, Keyes and Brandon Valenzuela had two hits each. Elliot Ramos and Luis Arraez had two hits apiece for the Giants. Class A provided the biggest spark with his home run off Giants starter Trevor McDonald, a three-run shot in the second inning that came in Class A's second at bat since getting recalled from the minors on July the 1st. The Blue Jays batted around, and six of Toronto's first seven batters in the inning reached on a hit. Patrick Corbin, 3-4, the second of five Toronto pitchers, retired seven batters to get credit for the win. From other games, Miami over Seattle 6-5, Houston downing Washington 6-3, Chicago Cubs beating Baltimore 5-2, Kansas City 16, New York Mets 12. From the American League, Tampa Bay downing New York Yankees 6-4, Detroit over the Athletics 6-2, Boston 8, Chicago White Sox 1, Minnesota beating Cleveland 3-1. Danielle Helfrichson, once public enemy number one in Toronto as captain of the Ottawa Senators, is leaving the nation's capital to join the Maple Leafs as an associate coach. The Maple Leafs announced a move yesterday with John Gruden and Brad Morenda, also joining Jim Iller's staff as assistant coaches. Helfrichson spent the last three seasons as an assistant coach in Ottawa after a Hall of Fame playing career spent mostly with the Senators. He was a prominent figure in the Battle of Ontario between the Maple Leafs and Senators, which included four playoff showdowns between 2000 and 2004. While Toronto won all four series, each was a physical battle, with Alfredson's skill and tenacity often getting under the Maple Leafs' skin. The 53-year-old Swede appeared in 1,246 regular season NHL games with Ottawa and Detroit, registering 1,157 points, 444 goals, 713 assists, and making six All-Star appearances. Gruden, 56, arrives after leading the Toronto Marlies to a Calder Cup championship and has NHL assistant coach experience with the Boston Bruins and New York Islanders. In a match with few fireworks, the Swiss were patient against the Colombians and their enthusiastic fans. After a scoreless draw, Ruben Vargas converted the decisive penalty, and Switzerland advanced to the World Cup quarterfinals, beating Colombia 4-3 in a shootout yesterday. Switzerland will face defending champion Argentina on Saturday at Arrowhead Stadium in Kansas City, Missouri. Argentina defeated Egypt 3-2 earlier in the day. Switzerland had not reached the quarterfinals of a World Cup since hosting the tournament in 1954. And the Swiss were short-handed yesterday without young midfielder Yoann Mozambi, who was injured in training on Monday. Vargas, who has scored two goals in the World Cup, also left Monday's training early but came on in stoppage time at the end of regulation. The International Olympic Committee says it will have gender parity at a Winter Olympic Games for the first time in 2030. The 2030 Olympics, set to be hosted in the French Alps, will also feature the Olympic debut of Synchro 9, a form of synchronized figure skating, and free ride ski and snowboard. The changes to the 2030 Olympic program were announced yesterday following an IOC executive board meeting in Switzerland, after months of consultation with international sporting federations. The 2030 Games will see an estimated 3,046 athletes competing across 126 events. That will include 1,525 women and 1,521 men. Several new events will result in more women competing, including a women's team event in ski jumping, a mixed team event in freestyle skiing, ski cross, a mixed team event in snowboarding, snowboard parallel, and new team sprint events for both men and women in speed skating, among other additions. Temperature standing at 24, and the winds are 18 kilometers, coming from the south-southwest. Mix of sun and cloud this afternoon. Tonight, partly cloudy, temperature of 13, southwest winds 25, gusting to 40 at times. Rain tomorrow afternoon, 5 to 10 millimeters, southwest winds 25, gusting to 45, a high of 15. Fog patches tomorrow night, light winds, high of 12. A few showers on Friday, temperature of 16, chance of a shower overnight, temperature of 11. Showers continuing into Saturday afternoon, a high of 18, clear overnight, temperature of 10. Mainly sunny skies for Sunday, a high of 17. Gromacatna, mainly sunny this afternoon, southwest winds 35, gusting up to 60, temperature of 15. Cloudy tonight, temperature of 11. Rain tomorrow afternoon, 5 millimeters. Southwest winds 30, gusting to 60, temperature of 12. Fog patches overnight, a high up 10. 5:12 this evening, high tide 5.2. 11:26 tonight, low at 2.6. For the Gulf Marine forecast for the Northeast Gulf, scattered showers tomorrow late in the day. Fog banks forming near noon tomorrow. Winds southwest 25 knots, diminishing to 15 to 20 tomorrow morning, and to southwest 10 to 15 tomorrow afternoon. Friday, winds southwest 15 to 20 knots. Saturday and Sunday, light winds.
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0: Contest question for the adults of the listening audience. Canada's Victoria Bocal has withdrawn from the National Bank Open due to a knee injury. Tennis Canada announced today. Now, the knee injury prevents Bocal from the National Bank Open women's title defense in which city? In which city? Give me a call, adults of the listening audience. This is for CJIS contests. Be late. I leave in plenty of time, shaking hands with the clock. CJIS, hello.
1: Montreal.
0: No, not Montreal. Try again, thanks.

0: Knee injury prevents Boko from the National Bank Open women's title defense in which city? Good afternoon. Try again, please. Give me a call, adults. It's for the CJIS contest prize. Good afternoon. You're on the air.
1: Toronto?
0: Yes, it's Toronto. Who's calling, please?
1: Mary Ellen.
0: Pardon?
1: Mary Ellen.
0: Thank you, Mary Ellen. Have a good day.
1: Thank you. You too. Bye.
0: Okay, bye. There we go, Mary Ellen. We'll jot your name down. You'll have a chance to win the solar light. That's Friday evening here at the station. Now, to get yourself extra Chase the Hayes tickets, if you already have some for today, her absence will be extended to part of the North American Hard Court season as well, and prevent the 19-year-old from trying to defend the title she won last year. The title she won last year in which city? Call me, adults. That's for the Chase the Hayes tickets. CJIS, hello.
1: Montreal.
0: Montreal is right. Mary Ellen?
1: Yeah.
0: Thank you. Double Thank whammy. You, bye. Bye. There we go. Mary Ellen with a double whammy. It was last year in Montreal. So we'll jot your name down, and good luck this evening.

MRC Gulf de Saint Laurent aims to organize the territory to improve culture, economic, environment, and social conditions. 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

Junior Canadian Rangers. Anyone 12 to 18 is welcome to join and come with us on exciting outings. Camping, fishing, and fun awaits you. 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

Anglican Church is open for visitation of the late Dimple Shatler. Everyone is welcome to stop by. Also, the funeral will be 11 o'clock tomorrow morning. All are welcome to attend. There will be a memorial service for the late Lise Murray's tomorrow afternoon. That's July the 9th, 2 o'clock at the Catholic Church. Everyone is welcome.

get your lotto tickets out. The results are coming right up here on CJAS. Who knows? 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Good luck. The following is the lotto results for Tuesday night, July the 7th, starting up with your lotto max numbers. 14, 23, 25, 30, 36, 38, and 47. The bonus number, 39. Quebec max numbers, 11, 13, 20, 22, 35, 40, and 44. The bonus number, 31. Banco numbers, 9, 11, 15, 20, 21, 22, 25, 27, 28, 29, 30, 32, 38, 47, 49, 52, 55, 59, 60, and 65. As for the astral, your day is 2, your month June, the year 4, and your sign is Aquarius. Lotto poker cards, 7 of clubs, 9 of hearts, 9 of diamonds, 10 of clubs, and a jack of diamonds. The extra for your games, 6295560. Tonight, 649's jackpot is at $5 million. The gold ball sits at $26 million. Good luck!

0: Okay, a blank moment there. Sorry about that. For the R&M detail, they're open Monday through to Friday, 8 until 7 p.m. Saturday, 8 until 6 p.m. On Sunday, from 10 until 6 p.m.
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2: 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Out there, 23. The winds are like just spinning around out there, 15, 22 kilometers. It's a nice day out there, but the fly still finds its way. Now the winds could pick up by this evening from the southwest, anywhere from 20 going up to like 50 or so. Tomorrow, Thursday, you're looking at up to 10 plus millimeters of rain. Southwest winds 20 going 40. 15 will be the high for tomorrow. Fog patches in the evening and overnight. And Friday, a high of 16. May end up with 5 millimeters of rain. Wind south 25 kilometers. Saturday, may get another 3 or so millimeters again. Winds will be east in the afternoon, 20 kilometers. And high of 18. Still going to have some sunshine, though. Maquetna, they're at 17 up there. The winds are southwest, 30 gusting all the way up to like 60 at times. Tomorrow, Thursday, they're looking at 5 to 10 millimeters of rain. Southwest winds, 30 going 60. Fog patches overnight. Friday, a little chance of a shower. Southwest winds, 20 going 40. Saturday, northeast winds, 20 going 30. High of 13 in the afternoon with some sunshine. Now the marine forecast, got the sunny skies this afternoon. Scattered showers late in the day tomorrow. Fog banks forming by tomorrow noontime. Winds southwest 25 knots, 15 to 20 overnight, and again tomorrow. 5:03 this evening, tide is going to be high at 5.2 feet, 11:26 tonight, low at 2.3 out in Big Bay. Saltwater tides, 5:12 this evening, high at 5.2, 11:26 tonight, low at 2.6 feet. Welcome to the mix.

Kiss and New York Groove air on the mix this afternoon. Your next Overcraft Crossing is going to be at 1:30 from the Packwell Shippey side, 1:45 St. Augustine side. A crossing at 2:30 from Packwell Shippey, 2:45 St. Augustine side. Should you want to reach your agent at CMA Airlines, dial 418-554-6024. Airways only. The agent can be reached at 947-2929. The STQ Secretary Aisha, 947-1387. Neil Driscoll for Relay Nordique, 581-805-3026.

0: Didi na na na.
1: A public notice from the municipality of St. Augustine. SOFU has implemented a region-wide ban for fires outside as of June the 1st. The municipality will enforce this fire ban and take all necessary steps to see that anyone not following the fire ban is reported to the appropriate authorities. It is absolutely forbidden to make a fire outside within the boundaries of the municipality of St. Augustine. I remind the population once again, we are a community that cannot evacuate at any given time for geographical reasons. This has been reported to the appropriate authorities, and we are always told they will get help to us. We all know the variance we can encounter with weather and tides. In addition, during our most vulnerable period, May to September of each year, we lose the majority of our youth, and on the weekends, we are reduced to a majority of seniors. Therefore, it is imperative that every citizen take part in keeping an eye out for any fires and report it as soon as possible. It is equally important that all property owners take the steps to protect their properties by cleaning up their yards and removing anything that is flammable. Fire protection is the responsibility of every citizen. The municipality is not capable of handling large fires. To that end, I remind you that starting a fire outside and violating the regional fire ban carries heavy fines and prosecution. Given to you by your general director, here in St. Augustine, Corrine Driscoll.
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1: The Anglican Church is open for visitations of the late Dimple Shatler. Everyone is welcome to come and visit. Also, the funeral for the late Dimple Shatler will be at 11 o'clock tomorrow morning at the Anglican Church. All is welcome. And in the afternoon tomorrow at 2 o'clock at the Catholic Church, all is welcome. There will be a memorial service for the late Lise Maurice.

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1: 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General info is 811. 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

22 out there. 22, got sunshine. The winds, they come down sometime to about 10. Then you get a puff will go like 18, 20 kilometers. And tonight is going to be like 13 out there. The winds could be southwest, anywhere from 20 to 40. Tomorrow, Thursday, 10 plus millimeters of rain. Southwest winds in the afternoon, 20 going 40. Still going to be high of 15. Fog patches in the evening tomorrow and overnight. Now, Friday, you may get a couple millimeters of rain. Still going to be warm in the afternoon, 16. The winds will be south, 25 kilometers. And Saturday, you got another scattered shower coming. Winds east, 20 kilometers, and an high of 18 in the afternoon. Macatna's at 18 up there. Southwest winds, 30 going 50. Tomorrow, they got about 5 plus millimeters of rain coming. Southwest winds in the afternoon tomorrow, 30 going 50, 60. Fog patches overnight. Friday, they got a high of 13 in the afternoon. Southwest winds, 20 going 40. Northeast, 20 to 30 on Saturday, a high of 13, and they may have a chance of a shower. Now, as for the marine forecast, sunny skies with southwest winds. 25 knots, 15 to 20 overnight tonight, and again tomorrow. Scattered showers late in the day tomorrow, fog forming around noontime. Now, 5:03 this evening in Big Bay, tide is going to be high, 5.2 feet. 11:26 tonight, low at 2.3. 5:12, saltwater tides high at 5.2. 11:26 tonight, low at 2.6 feet.

Adults, there's a contest question. Give me a call, 2790 line. Got a chance to grab yourself a set of Chase the Ace tickets for this afternoon's 3 o'clock draw. I want you to tell me who announced. He announced just yesterday that he's going to be doing his first album of original songs since his 2013 stroke. Who is he? He announced yesterday that he's going to be having his first album of original songs since he had his stroke back in 2013. Name me this country singer. He's a gentleman. It's a man. And that's his first album of original songs since 2013 after he had a stroke. 2790 line, adults.

Come on, adults, give me a call before your time runs out. I want you to tell me who's releasing their first album of original songs since 2013 when he had his stroke. And he's married to a lady named Mary. His wife's name is Mary.

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His first album of original songs since he had his stroke in 2013. Can't believe nobody's calling.

0: Good afternoon, you're on to air.
1: Garth Brooks?
0: Nope, not Garth Brooks, no. He had a stroke in 2013, this gentleman, and he's married to a lady named Mary. Yep. He had a stroke in 2013, and this is his first album since then, off his original songs. Come on, somebody else call. Give a shout. I'll tell you what. I'll give you a little more hint. He's got the three wooden crosses. Yeah. Three wooden crosses written in stone. There's another one of his written in stone. Oh, now somebody knows. Good afternoon, you're on the air.
1: Brandy Travis.
0: Right on. Does you miss Olga?
1: Yep.
0: Okay. Talk to you later. Good luck. Bye. Yeah. Yep, Brandy Travis. This is his first album since he had a stroke in 2013 off his original songs. So, Olga, you get a chance to grab yourself an extra set of Chase the Ace tickets there for 3 o'clock. Good luck.
1: Thank

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1: And today is Wednesday, so picking off the name is 3 o'clock here on the station. And as of July the 1st, CJAS Radio closes at 3 o'clock to the public. So the winning ticket will drop by tomorrow morning, anytime before noon tomorrow, and cut that deck of cards. The Ace of Spades is worth $2,768 plus. So good luck and thank you.

0: So let's give it another shot. Another chance for someone to get a set of Chase Yates tickets for this afternoon's 3 o'clock draw. Bought and paid for by an audience member. A huge thank you to the audience member. If you're born, okay, between August 24th through to September 23rd, what would your zodiac sign be? What would you be if you're born from August 24th to September the 23rd? Hey, what would you be? What would you be? What would your zodiac sign be if you were born between August 24th through to September 23rd? Hmm? Good afternoon, you're on the air.
1: Virgo?
0: Yes, is that you, Miss Olga?
1: Yeah.
0: Two for two this afternoon.
1: All right,
0: so. Okay, girl, bye. Yep, if you're born between August 24th, September 23rd, you are a Virgo. You're a Virgo. And today, Virgos, take a listen to what your horoscope has to say. If you make an effort to listen to what other people are saying, you will understand why they are motivated to act in ways that may seem strange to you, but make perfect sense to them. It takes all sorts to make such an interesting world. Good luck, Olga.

The Junior Canadian Rangers of St. Augustine is a program that helps youths aged 12 to 18 develop ranger life and traditional skills. Ranger skills such as first aid training, navigating with a map, compass, and GPS, and tying knots and lashes. Life skills like managing stress, resolving conflicts, and assisting in the well-being of others. And traditional skills such as unique art opportunities like carving, and training in traditional hunting practices like archery. To learn more of the opportunities and skills the JCR brings, visit their page on the Government of Canada's website.

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1: 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Marc Messier, a prominent figure in Quebec's cultural landscape, has died following a brief illness. He was 78 years old. Messier had a notable acting career marked by memorable roles in film, television, and theater. He co-authored the play Brew, which he performed over 3,000 times to more than 3,300 spectators for just over 35 years. He did so alongside his longtime collaborators, Marcel Gauthier and Michael Côté. The play, based on a series of sketches, is how Messier first gained recognition in 1979. It was a comedy about ordinary men hanging out at a tavern, sharing their misfortune over a beer. Messier also left a lasting mark with his role in the cult film franchise Les Boys. Toronto hip-hop producer Zale and Montreal indie pop band Marie Celeste are the recipients of this year's Canadian Songwriters Hall of Fame Breakthrough Songwriter Award. The annual honor recognizes emerging Canadian talent shaping the future of songwriting. Zale, the non-French language recipient, is a Grammy and Juno Award-winning songwriter and producer whose credits span artists including Kendrick Lamar, Eminem, and Party Next Door. His work has generated hundreds of millions of global streams and include recent releases by The Beaches and Nelly Furtado. Marie Celeste, the French language winners, are a five-member collective known for blending folk, indie pop, art rock, and electronic influences. Their 2026 album surpassed 1 million Spotify streams. This year's award, presented by TikTok, includes a $7,500 cash prize and career development support. The winners will be recognized at the 2026 Canadian Songwriters Hall of Fame induction ceremony in Toronto, September 26. Alongside inductees are Tragically Hip, Mike Reno and Paul Dean of Loverboy, Leslie Feist, and Rock Fazine. Bunny XO was opting on from her divorce in a hurry, locking lips with a new dude in Jelly Roll's own bar, making out with Dylan Wolf, a star on the new Netflix reality show Calabas Confidential. The PDA went down on the 4th of July when Bunny and Dylan hung out in the rooftop's VIP section, passionately making out underneath some flashing blue lights. Rihanna is spreading good vibes. The 9-time Grammy winner, 38, made a fan's day by posting for a photo with her in a supermarket and sharing a few words of encouragement after learning she had cancer and was feeling insecure about her appearance. "I look terrible. I live with cancer. Can I take a picture with you?" a fan asked Rihanna in a now viral video shared by Jason Lee for a segment called Jason Lee Unlocked Grocery Shopping with Rihanna on Monday, July the 6th. Immediately after the fan posed the question, the singer with hesitation agreed to snap a picture and compliment her immediately. "You don't look terrible," Rihanna assured her before posing with her for the photo. "Everyone knows me. I don't have my wig on," shared the fan. The pop and R&B superstar sweetly wrapped her arm around the fan and was also excited at the fact that they shared the same name, Robin. The singer's real name is Robin Rihanna Fenty. "And your name's Robin, like mine," she gushed as Rihanna went cheek to cheek with her and smiled for the camera. "Thank you. Big fan of yours," she told the singer. Randy Travis will release his first project with original music in nearly 20 years. The legendary country artist, 67, announced the album on Tuesday while visiting St. Jude's Children's Research Hospital in Memphis, Tennessee. That was according to a press release issued today. Travis previewed the album for patients and their families, and country artist Alexandra Kay delivered a special performance of the Country Music Hall of Fame members' career-spanning hits, including Forever and Ever Amen, I Told You So, and Deeper Than the Holler. Travis said a press release with help from his wife, Mary. Per the release, Travis's longtime producer, Kyle Lenning, assembled, remixed, and remastered a number of great songs from throughout their career together, one tier at a time. Often in the hustle and bustle of music business, a would-be hit song gets lost in the annals of history. Usually they don't get dug out for years after an artist passes. In this case, Randy has a unique opportunity to participate in the process of preparing these for release to his fans, who are as eager as ever to fall in love with new Randy Travis music. The announcement of Travis's new original album arrives shortly after he celebrated the 40th anniversary of his debut project, Storms of Life. Travis was continuing his More Life tour and released the first single from his upcoming album, Fish on Friday, July the 10th. The song will follow his groundbreaking new music with the help of AI, artificial intelligence, including Where That Came From, Horses in Heaven, and Where My Heart Is. Mary told High Art Country at the 59th ACM Awards in May that it was so emotional for him and I could hardly hear because I was crying so loud when her husband started releasing music again. It was so beautiful to hear that voice. I waited 11 years just to hear that voice. Travis's wife Mary revealed that there's an entire album of Randy Travis music recorded before his devastating stroke that should finally see the light of day later this year. No word on a release date, rather it will come before the end of the year.
2: Welcome to your evening and overnight weather forecast issued by Environment Canada here on CGS Radio for July 8th. For St. Augustine, partly cloudy with a temperature of 7, wind starting at 25 kilometers southwest with a wind gust of up to 50 kilometers. Overnight, partly cloudy with a temperature of 13, wind starting at 25 kilometers southwest with a wind gust of up to 40 kilometers. For Grow Macatina, partly cloudy this evening with a temperature of 13, wind starting at 35 kilometers southwest with a wind gust of up to 60 kilometers. Overnight, partly cloudy with a temperature of 11, wind starting at 30 kilometers southwest with a wind gust of up to 50 kilometers. Your forecast for the Northeast Gulf, wind southwest 25 knots, seas 1 to 2 meters, and your St. Augustine River tides at 5:03 p.m., a high of 5.2 feet, and at 11:26 p.m., a low of 2.3 feet. For the outside islands, at 5:12 p.m., a high of 5.2 feet. And at 11:26 p.m., a low of 2.6 feet. Tonight in Baikomo, a few showers ending before midnight, then clearing. Risk of thunderstorm earlier this evening. Wind southwest 20 kilometers, becoming light this evening with a low of 15. For Sept-Îles and Port Cartier, a few showers ending before morning, then mainly cloudy. Risk of thunderstorm earlier this evening. Wind southwest 20 kilometers, becoming light this evening with a low of 16. This evening in Chevry, a few clouds, increasing cloudiness after midnight, wind southwest 20 kilometers with a low of 11. And this evening in Blossom, a few clouds, increasing cloudiness overnight, wind southwest 20 kilometers with a low of 10.

0: baby, do that conga.
1: Temperature's 23 out there, and it's like 2:15, and it's still pretty warm, still pretty warm. Just keep in mind for R&M Detail store hours, Monday through to Friday, 8 a.m. to 7 p.m. Saturdays, 8 a.m. to 6 p.m. Sundays, only at 10 a.m. through until 6 p.m. Matthew Wilder coming up on the mix and Break My Stride.

Here's a little contest question, adults. Give me a call. 2799, 2799. I asked a question a little while ago. Yeah, all got called in. Randy Travis is releasing an album off his original songs. First time in nearly two decades. Because he suffered a career-changing stroke back in what year? So Randy Travis suffered a stroke in what year?

0: Good afternoon, you're on to air.
1: 2013.
0: Right on. Is you Leatrice?
1: Yes.
0: Good luck on your bingo tonight, Leatrice.
1: Thank you.
0: All right, girl. Bye. Yep, back in 2013. So his first album since then with his original songs, yeah. So have a good evening, Leatrice, and good luck on your bingo tonight, girl.
1: Thank you.

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1: 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We have the best music and people like Cameron and Oscar and Jonah.
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a chance to win a set of Chase the Ace tickets for the 3 o'clock draw. Keeping in mind, 2:45 is cutoff time each week for your weekly tickets. So the first name out the bag today is Veronica. So you got two tickets this evening, Veronica. And the next name out is Junie. There you go, ladies. Good luck at 3 o'clock.

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1: Welcome to your evening and overnight weather forecast issued by Environment Canada here on CJS Radio for July 8th. For St. Augustine, partly cloudy with a temperature of 7, wind starting at 25 kilometers southwest with a wind gust of up to 50 kilometers. Overnight, partly cloudy with a temperature of 13, wind starting at 25 kilometers southwest with a wind gust of up to 40 kilometers. For Grow Macatina, partly cloudy this evening with a temperature of 13, wind starting at 35 kilometers southwest with a wind gust of up to 60 kilometers. Overnight, partly cloudy with a temperature of 11, wind starting at 30 kilometers southwest with a wind gust of up to 50 kilometers. Your forecast for the Northeast Gulf, wind southwest 25 knots, seas 1 to 2 meters, and your St. Augustine River tides at 5:03 p.m., a high of 5.2 feet, and at 11:26 p.m., a low of 2.3 feet. For the outside islands, at 5:12 p.m., a high of 5.2 feet. And at 11:26 p.m., a low of 2.6 feet. Tonight in Baikomo, a few showers ending before midnight, then clearing. Risk of thunderstorm earlier this evening. Wind southwest 20 kilometers, becoming light this evening with a low of 15. For Sept-Îles and Port Cartier, a few showers ending before morning, then mainly cloudy. Risk of thunderstorm earlier this evening. Wind southwest 20 kilometers, becoming light this evening with a low of 16. This evening in Chevry, a few clouds, increasing cloudiness after midnight, wind southwest 20 kilometers with a low of 11. And this evening in Blossabluff, a few clouds, increasing cloudiness overnight, wind southwest 20 kilometers with a low of 10.
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The best of Ed Sheeran, Blackberry Smokes, Coldplay, and much, much more. 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
1: 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If it's your birthday today, happy birthday. Aries, don't try to deny it if you make an error of some sort. Not only will your claims of innocence not be believed, but you will feel bad about yourself for telling a lie. Like everyone else, you make mistakes, so admit it and then forget it. Taurus, make the most of the time between now and the weekend to focus on a creative project of some kind. Forget about your chores and responsibilities and put everything into making what you are working on the best thing you have ever done. Gemini, your ability to tune in to what makes people tick will come in handy today, especially on the home front where a loved one has been acting out of sorts. Something is clearly bugging them. To find out what it is and help them to get over it. Cancer, as values planet Venus is about to move into the most sociable area of your chart, it will be the most natural thing in the world to get out and about and have fun with your friends. Don't overdo it though. Save some energy for later in the week. Leo, you may be tempted to cheer yourself up by splashing out on something shiny and new. But how will you feel later on when you realize you have spent too much and now need to cut back in other areas? Moderation is a must. Virgo, if you make an effort to listen to what other people are saying, you will understand why you are motivated to act in ways that may seem strange to you, but make perfect sense to them. It takes all sorts to make such an interesting world. Libra, you like a challenge, and that's just as well because the next few days will bring news that is not only exciting, but encourages you to put your game and reach new heights of achievement. As a cardinal sign, you were born to succeed. Scorpio, you don't have to compromise your beliefs, but you do have to accept that not everyone looks at life through the same lenses as you. Don't take it personally today if a friend chooses to follow a vastly different course of action. Sagittarius, what you expect and what you get will be different things today, especially on the work front where people in position of power appear to have plans that don't include you. The good news is that frees up time to do your own thing. Capricorn, you sometimes come across as a bit too logical and lacking in emotion, but what happens today will turn that on and turn ids that make you seem overly sensitive. Try to remember though that you cannot cure the world of all its ills. Aquarius, you may have a dozen good ideas bouncing around in your head, but there's just one idea that you need to focus on now. If you're not sure what idea that is, just ask yourself which of them could make you the most money. That's the one. For you, Pisces, as Venus is about to move into the partnership area of your chart, you must try to treat everyone you meet with respect, even when they don't seem to deserve it. The good you give out in the world will come back to you many times over. Horoscope readings for today, July the 8th.
2: When the sun goes down and the moon comes up,

The two-hour mix show has drawn to the end for the day. 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
2: Good evening, everyone, and welcome to the Chase the Haste draw. This week, we collected $365 times your 40% is $146, minusing at $365 from $146, $219 divided by 2, $109 for the winner. And what would the $2,877, Maggie? That would be if you cut the ace. So let's pick a name there now. Good luck to you all. There we go, swivel them around. Who do I have, Maggie? Jenny Fakey. So Jenny Fakey, you can stop by noon tomorrow to cut the deck. Good luck. And just a reminder that tonight, 7:30, it's the weekly license bingo. Now, for our bingo tonight, the lucky seven is at $126, seven numbers or less, Looney Pot, $236. Good luck on the bingo tonight. Thanks for joining us. It's 3 o'clock, and welcome to the RPC show on CJAS. Coming up on the show, your 4 o'clock news segment, updated weather forecast, trivia, and a great variety of music. Stay tuned.
0: Welcome to your evening and overnight weather forecast issued by Environment Canada here on CGS Radio for July 8th. For St. Augustine, partly cloudy with a temperature of 7, wind starting at 25 kilometers southwest with a wind gust of up to 50 kilometers. Overnight, partly cloudy with a temperature of 13, wind starting at 25 kilometers southwest with a wind gust of up to 40 kilometers. For Grow Macatina, partly cloudy this evening with a temperature of 13, wind starting at 35 kilometers southwest with a wind gust of up to 60 kilometers. Overnight, partly cloudy with a temperature of 11, wind starting at 30 kilometers southwest with a wind gust of up to 50 kilometers. Your forecast for the Northeast Gulf, wind southwest 25 knots, seas 1 to 2 meters, and your St. Augustine River tides at 5:03 p.m., a high of 5.2 feet. And at 11:26 p.m., a low of 2.3 feet. For the outside islands, at 5:12 p.m., a high of 5.2 feet. And at 11:26 p.m., a low of 2.6 feet. Tonight in Baikomo, a few showers ending before midnight, then clearing. Risk of thunderstorm earlier this evening. Wind southwest 20 kilometers, becoming light this evening with a low of 15. For Sept-Îles and Port-Cartier, a few showers ending before morning, then mainly cloudy. Risk of thunderstorm earlier this evening, wind southwest 20 kilometers, becoming light this evening with a low of 16. This evening in Chevry, a few clouds, increasing cloudiness after midnight, wind southwest 20 kilometers with a low of 11. And this evening in Vlasovlav, a few clouds, increasing cloudiness overnight, wind southwest 20 kilometers with a low of 10.
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Thanks a million to the CJIS Bingo volunteers for sharing their time. You make the CJIS Bingo on Wednesday nights an enjoyable weekly event. Keep up the great work.

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1: 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No need to worry. Garage LS is there to save the day. 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
0: The Chev got stuck, and the Ford got stuck, and the Chevron stuck when the Dodge showed up. 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
1: Welcome to your evening and overnight weather forecast issued by Environment Canada here on CGS Radio for July 8th. For St. Augustine, partly cloudy with a temperature of 7, wind starting at 25 kilometers southwest with a wind gust of up to 50 kilometers. Overnight, partly cloudy with a temperature of 13, wind starting at 25 kilometers southwest with a wind gust of up to 40 kilometers. For Grow Macatina, partly cloudy this evening with a temperature of 13, wind starting at 35 kilometers southwest with a wind gust of up to 60 kilometers. Overnight, partly cloudy with a temperature of 11, wind starting at 30 kilometers southwest with a wind gust of up to 50 kilometers. Your forecast for the Northeast Gulf, wind southwest 25 knots, seas 1 to 2 meters, and your St. Augustine River tides at 5:03 p.m., a high of 5.2 feet, and at 11:26 p.m., a low of 2.3 feet. For the outside islands, at 5:12 p.m., a high of 5.2 feet. And at 11:26 p.m., a low of 2.6 feet. Tonight in Baikomo, a few showers ending before midnight, then clearing. Risk of thunderstorm earlier this evening. Wind southwest 20 kilometers, becoming light this evening with a low of 15. For Sept-Îles and Port-Cartier, a few showers ending before morning, then mainly cloudy. Risk of thunderstorm earlier this evening. Wind southwest 20 kilometers, becoming light this evening with a low of 16. This evening in Chevry, a few clouds, increasing cloudiness after midnight, wind southwest 20 kilometers with a low of 11. And this evening in Blossabluff, a few clouds, increasing cloudiness overnight, wind southwest 20 kilometers with a low of 10.
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1: 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We're ready for you with warm beds and an amazing view of the river. Stay with us for a day or a week and you'll be pleased.

Whether you're looking to escape the cold, dreaming of a winter adventure, or just looking for a nice spot to spend spring break, there are lots of reasons to travel abroad. 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

4 o'clock news for Wednesday, July the 8th, 2026. Since the CAQ came to power in 2018, billions of dollars paid in subsidies to businesses have exploded by 46%. In 2024 alone, the Quebec government granted a record $8.5 billion to businesses, equivalent to $945 per taxpayer, notes the Montreal Economic Institute, MEI. This figure was $4.8 billion in their first year in power. Whether it's Northvolt, Line Electric, or other companies, subsidies have cost Quebecers dearly, argued Renaud Brassard, Vice President of Communications at the IEDM. The organization relies on data published by Statistics Canada, which includes direct financial assistance and targeted tax credits. It adjusts figures for inflation. The Ministry of Economy and its financial arm, Investment Quebec, have made headlines in recent weeks following the devastating report by the Auditor General of Quebec, VGQ, on the battery industry. The VGQ portrays a sector in disarray and points out that more than $700 million of public funds have been invested in companies that are now bankrupt. The CAQ government lacked rigor in injecting billions of dollars into various projects without sufficient analysis or adequate risk monitoring, according to the document. Mr. Broussard says rather than trying to pick winners and losers with our money, the government should create conditions that allow successful businesses to emerge. The Journal reported last January that from October 2018 to June 2024, Quebec granted $15 billion in loans, subsidies, and other forms of assistance to businesses. This approach reflected François Legault's economic philosophy. In his farewell speech to the National Assembly, the former premier argued that government intervention remained necessary to stimulate the Quebec economy, particularly because of the historical lag of francophones in the business world. Two Quebecers and one individual from New Brunswick were arrested and charged with importing 67 kilograms of cocaine into the country, concealed in metal cylinders from Colombia. Evan Pierre-Louis, 50, and Sebastian Morel, 42, both from Saint-Savoie, as well as Rodrigue Jeannette, 72, from Menardville, New Brunswick, were arrested July 3rd in an operation conducted by the Federal Police and the Canada Border Services Agency. The search carried out in a residence in Saint-Savoie resulted in the seizure of 67 kilograms of cocaine, 115,000 in cash, firearm ammunition, and several cell phones. The three suspects appeared last week at the St. Jerome Courthouse on charges of importing narcotics and possessing cocaine for the purpose of trafficking. They remained in custody until their bail hearing, which is scheduled for today. The RCMP reported that two other individuals were arrested and questioned during the operation. They were subsequently released but could face criminal charges at a later date. The investigation is still ongoing in this case. Air Canada has dropped or will delay the start of several routes connecting Montreal to the United States. That's according to an update of the airline's winter schedule. The update means that flights to New York's John F. Kennedy International Airport, which were suspended on June 1st, will not resume this winter. Those flights had been scheduled to return October 25th. Air Canada regularly reviews its schedule to ensure capacity is aligned with customer demand and seasonal travel patterns. As part of that process, they have made some adjustments to their winter schedule on select routes. The airline says that while it will not resume flights to JFK this winter, it plans to return to the airport in the future and that it is increasing service to New York's LaGuardia Airport from Toronto's Billy Bishop Airport. Other Quebec routes that will be affected by the changes are seasonal flights from Montreal to Palm Beach and Quebec City to Orlando, which were scheduled to begin operating in October and will now start in December. The airline said it is adjusting the start dates of those routes so they resume closer to peak winter travel periods again, better matching projected demand. Routes connecting Montreal to Detroit and Minneapolis will end service October 24th. They had originally been scheduled to continue operating all winter. Also, the airline said it didn't operate those routes last winter.
The BC government is planning legal action against OpenAI for its failure to notify law enforcement of troubling ChatGPT prompts made prior to the mass shooting in Tumbler Ridge back in February. The 18-year-old shooter killed 8 people and injured 27 others before taking their own life. In April, OpenAI CEO Sam Altman wrote a letter of apology to the people of Tumbler Ridge for failing to alert RCMP about troubling interactions with the shooter that had been flagged by staff. BC's Attorney General says her government will seek accountability through the court system when there are serious concerns that opportunities to prevent harm were missed. We as a government had the responsibility to act. We owe that to the families, their families, and everyone whose life was changed by this tragedy. We owe it to ensure that this never happens again. The Attorney General says the BC government is still in the early stages of that legal process, which will be in addition to other lawsuits filed against OpenAI by families of the victims.

Welcome to your evening and overnight weather forecast issued by Environment Canada here on CGS Radio for July 8th. For St. Augustine, partly cloudy with a temperature of 7, wind starting at 25 kilometers southwest with a wind gust of up to 50 kilometers. Overnight, partly cloudy with a temperature of 13, wind starting at 25 kilometers southwest with a wind gust of up to 40 kilometers. For Grow Macatina, partly cloudy this evening with a temperature of 13, wind starting at 35 kilometers southwest with a wind gust of up to 60 kilometers. Overnight, partly cloudy with a temperature of 11, wind starting at 30 kilometers southwest with a wind gust of up to 50 kilometers. Your forecast for the Northeast Gulf, wind southwest 25 knots, seas 1 to 2 meters, and your St. Augustine River tides at 5:03 p.m., a high of 5.2 feet. And at 11:26 p.m., a low of 2.3 feet. For the outside islands, at 5:12 p.m., a high of 5.2 feet. And at 11:26 p.m., a low of 2.6 feet. Tonight in Baikomo, a few showers ending before midnight, then clearing. Risk of thunderstorm earlier this evening. Wind southwest 20 kilometers, becoming light this evening with a low of 15. For Sept-Îles and Port-Cartier, a few showers ending before morning, then mainly cloudy. Risk of thunderstorm earlier this evening, wind southwest 20 kilometers, becoming light this evening with a low of 16. This evening in Chevry, a few clouds, increasing cloudiness after midnight, wind southwest 20 kilometers with a low of 11. And this evening in Blossabluff, a few clouds, increasing cloudiness overnight, wind southwest 20 kilometers with a low of 10.

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0: welcome to your evening and overnight weather forecast issued by Environment Canada here on CGS Radio for July 8th. For St. Augustine, partly cloudy with a temperature of 7, winds starting at 25 kilometers southwest with a wind gust of up to 50 kilometers. Overnight, partly cloudy with a temperature of 13, winds starting at 25 kilometers southwest with a wind gust of up to 40 kilometers. For Grow-Mackantana, partly cloudy this evening with a temperature of 13, winds starting at 35 kilometers southwest with a wind gust of up to 60 kilometers. Overnight, partly cloudy with a temperature of 11, wind starting at 30 kilometers southwest with a wind gust of up to 50 kilometers. Your forecast for the Northeast Gulf, wind southwest 25 knots, seas 1 to 2 meters, and your St. Augustine River tides at 5:03 p.m. a high of 5.2 feet, and at 11:26 p.m. a low of 2.3 feet. For the outside islands, at 5:12 p.m. a high of 5.2 feet. And at 11:26 p.m., a low of 2.6 feet. Tonight in Baikomo, a few showers ending before midnight, then clearing. Risk of thunderstorm earlier this evening. Wind southwest 20 kilometers, becoming light this evening with a low of 15. For Sept-Îles and Port-Cartier, a few showers ending before morning, then mainly cloudy. Risk of thunderstorm earlier this evening. Wind southwest 20 kilometers, becoming light this evening with a low of 16. This evening in Chevry, a few clouds, increasing cloudiness after midnight, wind southwest 20 kilometers with a low of 11. And this evening in Blossom, a few clouds, increasing cloudiness overnight, wind southwest 20 kilometers with a low of 10.
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1: Siaconestine, a beautiful place to visit. I love my family, doing lots of outdoor things, especially fishing. This is Kevin. Have a wonderful day.

The 50 Plus Club is for adults 50 and over who want to socialize, have fun, and enjoy weekly get-togethers with other members of the community. 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
1: Welcome to the 5 o'clock news roundup for Wednesday, July the 8th, 2026. Four bids were received in response to the call for tenders for the expansion and modernization work at the Sitthill Hospital. The tender process was launched on April the 9th and ended on July the 6th. Of the four bids submitted, Pomerleau submitted the lowest at $149.5 million. Next came EBC LFG, HSI $159.9 million. Group Geyser, $161.1 million, and Tisser, $169.4 million. The Quebec Infrastructure Corporation is responsible for this project. The next step will be to verify the eligibility and compliance of the bids received before a decision is made regarding the awarding of the contract. The modernization project for the Sitthill Hospital will notably affect the emergency room, the operating room, including day surgery and endoscopy, the intensive care unit, and the internal psychiatry unit. Last March, when the budget was tabled, the Quebec government confirmed that a budget of $308 million was reserved for this project, which has been awaited for more than 20 years in the region. The goal is for the work to begin at the end of summer 2026. If all goes according to plan, it should be completed in summer 2029, and the first users should be welcomed in the fall of 2029. Forest fire situation improving around Fermont, but remains concerning in northern Quebec. Most of the forest fires south of the town of Fermont are being extinguished. Firefighters were continuing their work yesterday. Fire 358 has reignited. SOPFU, Quebec's Forest Fire Prevention Agency, is still monitoring 183 active fires in the northern zone. There are 57 active fires on the North Shore. The SOPFU Provincial Report published late yesterday describes the situation as concerning, as the fire risk ranges from high to extreme, and the fires are numerous and complex. SOPFU stated resources are under pressure and reinforcements are needed. The forest fires in northern Quebec and Labrador are currently generating large plumes of smoke that can be carried hundreds of kilometers by the wind. Air quality was poor yesterday in the Schefferville area. According to the fire smoke model forecast, a haze of smoke could be observed in northern Quebec and along the North Shore. The city of Fermont continues to inform its citizens through regular updates. The state of emergency remains in effect with several guidelines in place, such as being mindful of smoke, which could reduce visibility for some journeys, and the prohibition on flying drones in a SOPFU intervention zone. As a reminder, the Ministry of Internal Security prohibited open fires in or around forests since 6 p.m. Monday. All six regional county municipalities, MRCs, on the North Shore are affected. An unoccupied house in Wasatch was engulfed in flames at supper time yesterday. Upon leaving the fire station after receiving the call at 5:47 p.m. for the fire, the Sitthill firefighters could already see the black cloud of smoke. Fire safety director said it was very violent when they arrived. The fire was coming out of several windows. The residence was abandoned. The fire started on the ground floor and spread up into the attic, said Mr. Bouffard, without knowing the point of origin. The fire department transferred responsibility for the investigation to determine the nature of the fire to the SPUM. No fewer than 13 firefighters were dispatched to the scene. They were still on site around 8:15 last night, extinguishing hot spots. Canada's Department of Fisheries and Oceans, DFO, has announced an increase in the total allowable catch TAC of both Atlantic mackerel and Southern Gulf of St. Lawrence fall herring. Minister of Fisheries Joanne Thompson announced the increase, which for Atlantic mackerel amounts to tripling the total allowable catch from 500 metric tons to 1,500 metric tons, including 1,400 metric tons for personal use bait, 60 metric tons for bycatch, 20 metric tons for scientific sampling, and 20 metric tons for live bait for the bluefin tuna fishery. The fishery will have three separate openings, the first of which opened on May the 27th, with another two openings, tentatively scheduled for August and October. DFO said each opening will see 466.67 metric tons of the tack released, and for the May the 27th fishery, 246.67 metric tons has been released to compensate for the lower 220 metric ton tack that it was operating under. For Atlantic Herring in the southern Gulf of St. Lawrence, DFO is increasing the tack to 15,500 metric tons for 2026 and 2027, up from the 8,500 metric tons it was set at in 2025. The department said the increase is in response to the improved health of the stock following peer-reviewed stock assessment, which showed fall spawning earring is in the healthy zone. The increases will support stronger commercial fisheries in Atlantic Canada and Quebec. The Atlantic mackerel fishery was closed in 2022 to help the stock rebuild. After then, Fisheries Minister Joyce Murray said management measures put in place at the time didn't go far enough to protect the stock. Since the closure, advocates for the seafood industry have been pushing for it to be reopened. After a deal struck in June with the Quebec government, the province's three English language universities, McGill, Concordia, and Bishop's, are preparing for the task of making their incoming students more fluent in French. Under the agreement announced June the 16th, the provincial government will provide $20 million a year, divided among the three universities, to help their international and out-of-province undergrads acquire French language skills. By the time they graduate, 60% of those students will be expected to demonstrate general comprehension of short conversations that deal with common activities or situations, level 4 out of 12 on the Quebec scale of French proficiency levels. The incoming fall 2026 students are the first to be subject to the language target, and assessments will begin in 2029-30. If McGill or Concordia fails to meet the target, the respective university will be docked $1,500 for each student short of 60%. Bishop's is exempt from financial penalties. Despite the ambitious goal, participation in French language learning programs will not be mandatory for students, raising questions about whether the 60% target can be achieved. President and Vice Chancellor of Concordia University believes it can, noting that students from outside Quebec who already speak French count toward the target. French nationals, for example, make up Concordia's third largest international student group. One thing has not changed. The additional $3,000 in tuition charged to out-of-province students attending Quebec's English language universities remains in place. Canada to scrap retired CP-140 Maritime Patrol aircraft. Four of the turboprops will be trucked from Nova Scotia to an aircraft recycling facility in Greenville, Quebec. Royal Canadian Air Force, RCAF, will scrap four of its retired CP-140 Aurora Maritime Patrol aircraft. The four-engine turboprops, which are based on the Lockheed Martin P-3 Orion anti-submarine warfare platform, were retired from service after being declared surplus between 2023 and 2025. The CP-140s are currently in storage at 14 Wing Greenwood in the Atlantic province of Nova Scotia. They will be partially dismantled and trucked to an aircraft retirement facility in Greenville, Quebec, for disposal. That journey began yesterday, July the 7th. The Department of National Defense says as they would require significant work and resources to return to flyable status, the decision was made to dismantle and transport them by road to undergo planned disposal work. The four Auroras, now added to the scrapyard, first entered service in 1980. 10 CP-140 aircrafts remain in service with the RCAF, with the fleet split between 14-wing in Nova Scotia and 19-wing in Comox, British Columbia, on Canada's Pacific coast. Canada is in the process of fielding up to 16 Boeing P-8 Poseidon Maritime Patrol aircrafts, which the RCAF has designated the CP-8A. Assembly of the first 737 fuselage for the Canadian P-8 program began in February at Boeing's Aerostructures facility in Wichita, Kansas, formerly operated by Spirit AeroSystems. Delivery of the first mission ready CP-8A is expected in 2027. The remaining CP-140 P-3 fleet will be gradually retired, Ottawa says, as the new CP-8A jets are delivered. Yesterday morning, two PEI paramedics and a patient died after an ambulance collided with a transport truck in Melrose, New Brunswick. Members of the Sackville RCMP detachment responded to the two-vehicle crash, roughly 10 minutes from the Confederation Bridge around 9:10 a.m. The RCMP said the collision is believed to have occurred when the driver of an ambulance was traveling westbound and collided head-on with a transport truck. The driver of the ambulance, a 56-year-old man from Warren Grove PEI, and his two passengers, a 77-year-old woman from Montague PEI and a 23-year-old woman from Nine Mile Creek PEI, all died at the scene. The driver of the transport truck was taken to hospital with serious but non-life-threatening injuries. Island EMS confirmed one of its ambulances was involved in the collision. Police say the cause of the crash is under investigation and both vehicles have been sent for a mechanical inspection. The collision did not impact traffic on the Confederation Bridge, which remained open. Yesterday afternoon, ELTH PEI issued a statement confirming the deaths of two Island EMS paramedics in the collision. A small team of explorers led by the Royal Canadian Geographical Society have become the first people to lay eyes on Sir Ernest Shackleton's last ship since it sank in the Labrador Sea in 1962. John Giger, the Society's chief executive officer, traveled with private astronaut Mark Pathy yesterday to the wreck of Quest in the DSN Alvin, the first submersible to take people to the Titanic shipwreck. Piloted by Bruce Strickrott with the Woods Hole Oceanographic Institution, the Alvin crew were able to see the ship's deck, which is where Shackleton died of a heart attack in a small cabin in 1922. Looking at the deck, Giger says he felt connected to the famed Anglo-Irish explorer, whose death on the ship marked the end of what historians consider the heroic age of Antarctic exploration. The dive was part of an effort by the Geographical Society to make a digital, three-dimensional model of the wreck that the public can explore. The team is also heading to the waters of Greenland to survey the shipwreck of the Terra Nova, upon which explorer Robert Falcon Scott sailed to the Antarctic in 1910. Mr. Giger says the project links Canada to two of the greatest polar explorers ever known. Shackleton is perhaps best known for his 1914 exploration trip to the Antarctic region aboard the Endurance, which got trapped in the ice and was eventually crushed. He and his crew survived on ice floes and then made their way to Elephant Island off the east coast of Antarctica. Mr. Shackleton and a few of his crew then set out in a whaleboat to find help, and over the course of the next 4 months, he made several trips back to rescue his entire team. He was 47 when he died on Quest. In 2024, Mr. Giger led a successful expedition to find Quest, which now sits on the seafloor at a depth of 390 meters, about 80 kilometers off the coast of southern Labrador. The Terra Nova was discovered in 2012 by the Smith Ocean Institute, which is headquartered in California. From the MRC, the Gulf to St. Laurent. Got a project idea? Funding is available through the Regions and Rurality Fund. 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Fishery, tourism, agriculture, aquaculture, forestry, etc. FRR3,

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Our team is here to help bring your ideas to life. 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Projects are accepted on a continuous basis. A 43-year-old man from Montmagny pleaded guilty yesterday to drug and weapons offenses. He admitted to police that his criminal activities had led him to side with Tommy Bernier Thibault, one of the alleged players in the drug war. Frederic Giasso found himself in the crosshairs of the authorities last spring. Police obtained information that the man, nicknamed the Fly, was involved in drug trafficking in the Montmagny region. Surveillance revealed suspected drug dealers and buyers coming and going at his home, which triggered the execution of a search warrant. The Crown prosecutor explained that's how investigators found practically a pharmacy at his residence. As a reminder, Tommy Bernier Thibault, nicknamed Montmagny because of the region where he allegedly exerted his influence, is on the list of the 25 most wanted fugitives in the country under the BOLO program. Last May, the investigative team reported that Bernier Thibault had fled to Europe, like the kingpins Dave Turmel and Al Bovin, who have since been captured. For his part, Frederic Giasso admitted at the Montmagny courthouse his guilt to charges of possession of drugs for the purpose of trafficking, possession of weapons for a dangerous purpose, and failure to comply with a court order. He's once again facing a significant sentence, which should be revealed at his next court appearance on July the 17th. PAL Aerospace is proud to confirm the signature of a contract with Air Greenland to support the missionization of two DHC-8-200 aircrafts for maritime domain awareness operations in Greenland. The program includes aircraft modification, configuration, integration, and related support activities, as is intended to deliver a capability tailored to Air Greenland's defined operational requirements. PAL Aerospace will provide mission systems integration and related software capabilities as part of the aircraft missionization program, drawing on PAL Aerospace's experience in special mission aviation. The solution will support the collection, coordination, and use of operational information in accordance with Air Greenland's requirements. This program will be supported by PAL Aerospace throughout its service life. This will include training, technical support, software support, future modifications, supply chain support, and scheduled maintenance activities, helping to ensure that the aircraft remain aligned with Air Greenland's operational and technical requirements. Simon Carroll, president of PAL Aerospace, said Greenland's mission is one they understand well. Between our own northern operations and our jointly executed tasking in the North Sea with the Netherlands Coast Guard, we've learned what it takes to find what you're looking for in this part of the world. This program will deliver that capacity for Greenland. This partnership brings together Air Greenland's decades of operational experience in the Arctic with PAL Aerospace's long-standing expertise in special mission aircraft, said Jacob Nitter, Chief Executive Officer, Air Greenland. Together, we are establishing a modern capability that will be operated from Greenland while developing local competencies and creating long-term value for Greenland and the Arctic. Kapani Metals Corporation is pleased to announce the start of the summer exploration program on its wholly owned Blue Lake property, located 65 kilometers northeast of Schefferville. The multi-phase program will target the 16-kilometer by 1.5-kilometer area southeast of the known historical resources referred to as the High Priority Corridor. The summer program started June 29th with reopening of the exploration camp. From July the 3rd to the 25th, a helicopter-assisted geological crew composed of two teams each consisting of a geologist and a field assistant will conduct mapping work over the high potential corridor. Their presence is an important factor indicating proximity of mineralized lenses
and magmatic massive sulfide.

0: Early August, Kapani will begin a helicopter-supported drilling campaign. Drilling is expected to be completed by the end of September. The location of the holes was chosen using a combination of geophysical and geological observations. The main objective is to drill test a large area southeast of the historical resources along the high-potential corridor. Management intends 3,000 meters drilling amongst 12 holes. Also, in August, Kapani will conduct downhole electromagnetic surveys in selected historical holes and four holes drilled winter 2026, seeking extension of mineralization. All assay results from the 2026 winter drill program have been received. These results confirm that the mineralizing system continues to the southeast along the high-potential corridor, which remains open and untested for at least 16 kilometers. Technical issues disrupt final marks makeup exam registration in Quebec. Quebec High School students and their parents were left scrambling after the government portal meant to display final ministry exam results crashed yesterday morning. Education Ministry spokesperson Brian St. Louis acknowledged that the website was experiencing technical difficulties and that investigations were underway. Mr. St. Louis wrote their teams were working to find a swift solution so that students and parents can access their results. Frustrated parents took to social media to report that the online portal failed to load at 8:30 a.m. Eastern Time, the time the marks were scheduled to be released. The outage also caused further anxiety for families, as registration for summer makeup exams was also set to begin at that time. Yesterday afternoon, the Education Minister, Sonia Lebel, took to social media saying that the ministry was working to fix the problem as soon as possible. She said they completely understand the frustration of the students and their parents who were trying to check the results online without success. In a statement sent to CBC yesterday evening, the Ministry of Education said the portal was again accessible by late afternoon. It said it will continue to investigate what caused the problem to ensure the issues are not repeated. The ministry is aware of the inconvenience caused, adding that it has asked school service centers, school boards, and private schools to make direct contact with students struggling with their academics to ensure the appropriate next steps can be taken faster. This would include signing up for summer school or rewriting an exam. Norwegian police announced today that 28 men across seven countries have been arrested in an operation targeting buyers of content depicting child sexual abuse. These men used Monero cryptocurrency to pay for their access to several dark web forums, said Kripos, the criminal investigation unit of the Norwegian police. Police prosecutor said in a statement they worked closely with six countries to coordinate the arrest of identified users who had paid in cryptocurrency to access these forums. The operation was carried out in early June, and the men, aged 22 to 54, were arrested in Norway, Sweden, Switzerland, Canada, the Czech Republic, Poland, and Germany. More arrests are expected, possibly in other countries, police said, mentioning numerous suspects. Investigators developed a method in 2025 to trace the use of cryptocurrency in very specific cases. In a separate statement, Europol indicated that one of the individuals arrested was making extensive use of artificial intelligence to generate illegal content, while some of the victims were close relatives of another suspect. Three children were taken to safety following this operation. The operation also led to the seizure of more than 460 items, including electronic devices, cryptocurrency wallets, narcotics, and large quantities of doping substances. A decade after the Supreme Court put Canada's justice system on a strict schedule, Quebec prosecutors say they're dropping criminal files because they are running out of time and resources. Oliver Charbonneau, the vice president of the labor union APPCP, which represents 750 Crown attorneys in Quebec, says prosecutors' work has gotten more complicated over the years. And since the 2016 Jordan ruling, getting cases to trial quickly has become paramount. On the wider spectrum, the Jordan framework is a positive decision. That being said, there's a downside to it. The problem is that the resources did not follow, he said. The ruling set time limits for criminal trials to ensure an accused person's charter right to be tried within a reasonable time frame, 18 months for provincial court and 30 for superior court. In trials that go on beyond those time limits, charges can be thrown out. The Jordan ruling has resulted in an increase of charges being tossed for going beyond those limits. Prosecutors can also abandon charges if they anticipate they won't be able to respect the Jordan framework. According to the prosecutors' union, the Crown has stayed about 350 cases since 2023 due to these limitations. Mr. Charbonneau says a lack of resources led Quebec's Public Prosecution Service, known by its French initialism DPCP, to instruct prosecutors to prioritize some types of cases over others. He says crimes involving children and the elderly, as well as those involving sexual or domestic violence, take priority, as opposed to cases related to fraud and drug trafficking. The new Natchewa-Kivut Community Council has suffered another blow in its efforts to affirm Inuit rights claims. The NCC says the federal government of Crown Indigenous Relations and Northern Affairs sought an external independent review of the evidence provided by the NCC in support of its recognition of Indigenous rights and self-determination process. The group retained the Laurier Research Group to conduct the review and prepare a report. However, NCC President Todd Russell says despite many requests to be involved in the process, it proceeded without any involvement on commentary from NCC. Mr. Russell says the Laurier Research Group's review validates the information provided to the Canadian government by the NCC. Despite that, Mr. Russell says the department claims that the Laurier Group did not fulfill contractual requirements, without providing evidence to substantiate that assertion. He alleges that the department intends to shelve the report so that it never sees the light of day. Since the CAQ came to power in 2018, billions of dollars paid in subsidies to businesses have exploded by 46%. In 2024 alone, the Quebec government granted a record $8.5 billion to businesses, equivalent to $945 per taxpayer, notes the Montreal Economic Institute, MEI. This figure was $4.8 billion in their first year in power. Whether it's Northvolt, Lion Electric, or other companies, subsidies have cost Quebecers dearly, argued Renaud Brassard, Vice President of Communications at the IEDM. The organization relies on data published by Statistics Canada, which includes direct financial assistance and targeted tax credits. It adjusts figures for inflation. The Ministry of Economy and its financial arm, Investment Quebec, have made headlines in recent weeks following the devastating report by the Auditor General of Quebec, VGQ, on the battery industry. The VGQ portrays a sector in disarray and points out that more than $700 million of public funds have been invested in companies that are now bankrupt. The CAQ government lacked rigor in injecting billions of dollars into various projects without sufficient analysis or adequate risk monitoring, according to the document. Mr. Broussard says rather than trying to pick winners and losers with our money, the government should create conditions that allow successful businesses to emerge. The Journal reported last January that from October 2018 to June 2024, Quebec granted $15 billion in loans, subsidies, and other forms of assistance to businesses. This approach reflected François Legault's economic philosophy. In his farewell speech to the National Assembly, the former premier argued that government intervention remained necessary to stimulate the Quebec economy, particularly because of the historical lag of Francophones in the business world. Two Quebecers and one individual from New Brunswick were arrested and charged with importing 67 kilograms of cocaine into the country, concealed in metal cylinders from Colombia. Evan Pierre-Louis, 50, and Sebastian Morel, 42, both from Saint-Savoie, as well as Rodrigue Jeannette, 72, from Menardville, New Brunswick, were arrested July the 3rd in an operation conducted by the Federal Police and the Canada Border Services Agency. The search carried out in a residence in Saint-Savoie resulted in the seizure of 67 kilograms of cocaine, 115,000 in cash, firearm, ammunition, and several cell phones. The three suspects appeared last week at the St. Jerome Courthouse on charges of importing narcotics and possessing cocaine for the purpose of trafficking. They remained in custody until their bail hearing, which is scheduled for today. The RCMP reported that two other individuals were arrested and questioned during the operation. They were subsequently released but could face criminal charges at a later date. The investigation is still ongoing in this case. Air Canada has dropped or will delay the start of several routes connecting Montreal to the United States. That's according to an update of the airline's winter schedule. The update means that flights to New York's John F. Kennedy International Airport, which were suspended on June the 1st, will not resume this winter. Those flights had been scheduled to return October the 25th. Air Canada regularly reviews its schedule to ensure capacity is aligned with customer demand and seasonal travel patterns. As part of that process, they have made some adjustments to their winter schedule on select routes. The airline says that while it will not resume flights to JFK this winter, it plans to return to the airport in the future, and that it is increasing service to New York's LaGuardia Airport from Toronto's Billy Bishop Airport. Other Quebec routes that will be affected by the changes are seasonal flights from Montreal to Palm Beach and Quebec City to Orlando, which were scheduled to begin operating in October and will now start in December. The airline said it is adjusting the start dates of those routes so they resume closer to peak winter travel periods again, better matching projected demand. Routes connecting Montreal to Detroit and Minneapolis will end service October 24th. They had originally been scheduled to continue operating all winter. Also, the airline said it didn't operate those routes last winter. The BC government is planning legal action against OpenAI for its failure to notify law enforcement of troubling ChatGPT prompts made prior to the mass shooting in Tumbler Ridge back in February. The 18-year-old shooter killed 8 people and injured 27 others before taking their own life. In April, OpenAI CEO Sam Altman wrote a letter of apology to the people of Tumbler Ridge for failing to alert RCMP about troubling interactions with the shooter that had been flagged by staff. BC's Attorney General says her government will seek accountability through the court system when there are serious concerns that opportunities to prevent harm were missed. We as a government have the responsibility to act. We owe that to the families, their families, and everyone whose life was changed by this tragedy. We owe it to ensure that this never happens again. The Attorney General says the BC government is still in the early stages of that legal process, which will be in addition to other lawsuits filed against OpenAI by families of the victims.
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0: Sports highlights for Wednesday, July the 8th, 2026. Taylor Rupp joined elite company on day 3 of Canadian National Swimming Trials in Montreal yesterday. The 26-year-old Kelowna, BC native won the women's 100-meter butterfly with a time of 58.15 seconds, joining Summer McIntosh as the only swimmers to capture 3 titles in 3 different strokes at a single Canadian national trials. Ruck said it's definitely the first time she's airing this information, so that's pretty cool. Her latest title follows her 100-meter backstroke win on Sunday and 100-meter freestyle on Monday. Ella Jansen won gold in the women's 400-meter freestyle hours after world record holder McIntosh pulled out of the event with an illness. Jansen, a 20-year-old Olympian from Burlington, Ontario, clocked a time of 408.05, winning her second event of the meet after also claiming the women's 200 freestyle. Finley Knox of Alberta claimed the men's 100 fly, 51.82. With Olympic silver medalist Josh Leando absent and Paris Games bronze medalist Ilya Arun having switched allegiances to the United States. The trials run through tomorrow at the Olympic pool and serve as qualification for next month's Pan-Pacific Championships in Irvine, California. Jonathan Class A hit his first home run of the season. Ernie Clement had three hits, and the Toronto Blue Jays beat the San Francisco Giants 9-3 last night. Sean Keyes drove in two runs during a five-run third inning to help the Blue Jays end the three-game skid. Class A, Keyes and Brandon Valenzuela had two hits each. Elliot Ramos and Luis Arraez had two hits apiece for the Giants. Class A provided the biggest spark with his home run off Giants starter Trevor McDonald, a three-run shot in the second inning that came in Class A's second at bat since getting recalled from the minors on July the 1st. The Blue Jays batted around, and six of Toronto's first seven batters in the inning reached on a hit. Patrick Corbin, 3-4, the second of five Toronto pitchers, retired seven batters to get credit for the win. From other games, Miami over Seattle 6-5, Houston downing Washington 6-3, Chicago Cubs beating Baltimore 5-2, Kansas City 16, New York Mets 12. From the American League, Tampa Bay downing New York Yankees 6-4, Detroit over the Athletics 6-2, Boston 8, Chicago White Sox 1, Minnesota beating Cleveland 3-1. Danielle Helfrichson, once public enemy number one in Toronto as captain of the Ottawa Senators, is leaving the nation's capital to join the Maple Leafs as an associate coach. The Maple Leafs announced a move yesterday with John Gruden and Brad Waranda, also joining Jim Iller's staff as assistant coaches. Helfrichson spent the last three seasons as an assistant coach in Ottawa after a Hall of Fame playing career spent mostly with the Senators. He was a prominent figure in the Battle of Ontario between the Maple Leafs and Senators, which included four playoff showdowns between 2000 and 2004. While Toronto won all four series, each was a physical battle, with Alfredson's skill and tenacity often getting under the Maple Leafs' skin. The 53-year-old Swede appeared in 1,246 regular season NHL games with Ottawa and Detroit, registering 1,157 points, 444 goals, 713 assists, and making six All-Star appearances. Gruden, 56, arrives after leading the Toronto Marlies to a Calder Cup championship and has NHL assistant coach experience with the Boston Bruins and New York Islanders. In a match with few fireworks, the Swiss were patient against the Colombians and their enthusiastic fans. After a scoreless draw, Ruben Vargas converted the decisive penalty, and Switzerland advanced to the World Cup quarterfinals, beating Colombia 4-3 in a shootout yesterday. Switzerland will face defending champion Argentina on Saturday at Arrowhead Stadium in Kansas City, Missouri. Argentina defeated Egypt 3-2 earlier in the day. Switzerland had not reached the quarterfinals of a World Cup since hosting the tournament in 1954. And the Swiss were short-handed yesterday without young midfielder Yoann Mosambi, who was injured in training on Monday. Vargas, who has scored two goals in the World Cup, also left Monday's training early but came on in stoppage time at the end of regulation. The International Olympic Committee says it will have gender parity at a Winter Olympic Games for the first time in 2030. The 2030 Olympics, set to be hosted in the French Alps, will also feature the Olympic debut of Synchro 9, a form of synchronized figure skating, and free ride, ski, and snowboard. The changes to the 2030 Olympic program were announced yesterday following an IOC executive board meeting in Switzerland after months of consultation with international sporting federations. The 2030 Games will see an estimated 3,046 athletes competing across 126 events. That will include 1,525 women and 1,521 men. Several new events will result in more women competing, including a women's team event in ski jumping, a mixed team event in freestyle skiing, ski cross, a mixed team event in snowboarding, snowboard parallel, and new team sprint events for both men and women in speed skating, among other additions.
2: Welcome to your evening and overnight weather forecast issued by Environment Canada here on CGS Radio for July 8th. For St. Augustine, partly cloudy with a temperature of 7, wind starting at 25 kilometers southwest with a wind gust of up to 50 kilometers. Overnight, partly cloudy with a temperature of 13, wind starting at 25 kilometers southwest with a wind gust of up to 40 kilometers. For Gros-Macatna, partly cloudy this evening with a temperature of 13, wind starting at 35 kilometers southwest with a wind gust of up to 60 kilometers. Overnight, partly cloudy with a temperature of 11, wind starting at 30 kilometers southwest with a wind gust of up to 50 kilometers. Your forecast for the Northeast Gulf, wind southwest 25 knots, seas 1 to 2 meters, and your St. Augustine River tides at 5:03 p.m., a high of 5.2 feet. And at 11:26 p.m., a low of 2.3 feet. For the outside islands, at 5:12 p.m., a high of 5.2 feet. And at 11:26 p.m., a low of 2.6 feet. Tonight in Baikomo, a few showers ending before midnight, then clearing. Risk of thunderstorm earlier this evening. Wind southwest 20 kilometers, becoming light this evening with a low of 15. For Sept-Îles and Port-Cartier, a few showers ending before morning, then mainly cloudy. Risk of thunderstorm earlier this evening, wind southwest 20 kilometers, becoming light this evening with a low of 16. This evening in Chevry, a few clouds, increasing cloudiness after midnight, wind southwest 20 kilometers with a low of 11. And this evening in Blasebluff, a few clouds, increasing cloudiness overnight, wind southwest 20 kilometers with a low of 10.

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1: Welcome to your evening and overnight weather forecast issued by Environment Canada here on CJS Radio for July 8th. For St. Augustine, partly cloudy with a temperature of 7, wind starting at 25 kilometers southwest with a wind gust of up to 50 kilometers. Overnight, partly cloudy with a temperature of 13, wind starting at 25 kilometers southwest with a wind gust of up to 40 kilometers. For Grow-Mokattaneh, partly cloudy this evening with a temperature of 13, wind starting at 35 kilometers southwest with a wind gust of up to 60 kilometers. Overnight, partly cloudy with a temperature of 11, wind starting at 30 kilometers southwest with a wind gust of up to 50 kilometers. Your forecast for the Northeast Gulf, wind southwest 25 knots, seas 1 to 2 meters, and your St. Augustine River tides at 5:03 p.m., a high of 5.2 feet, and at 11:26 p.m., a low of 2.3 feet. For the outside islands, at 5:12 p.m., a high of 5.2 feet. And at 11:26 p.m., a low of 2.6 feet. Tonight in Baikomo, a few showers ending before midnight, then clearing. Risk of thunderstorm earlier this evening. Wind southwest 20 kilometers, becoming light this evening with a low of 15. For Sept-Îles and Port-Cartier, a few showers ending before morning, then mainly cloudy. Risk of thunderstorm earlier this evening. Wind southwest 20 kilometers, becoming light this evening with a low of 16. This evening in Chevry, a few clouds, increasing cloudiness after midnight, wind southwest 20 kilometers with a low of 11. And this evening in Blossom, a few clouds, increasing cloudiness overnight, wind southwest 20 kilometers with a low of 10.

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The Municipality of St. Augustine, working on a better future for all residents of St. Augustine.

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I'm gonna say all the things that I thought could wait.

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1: Welcome to this evening's Rosary. Starting out, we have the Our Father in song.

0: The five glorious mysteries of the Most Holy Rosary. In the name of the Father, and of the Son, and of the Holy Spirit, Amen. I believe in God,
1: the Father Almighty, the Creator of heaven and earth, and in Jesus Christ, His only Son, our Lord, who was conceived by the Holy Spirit, born of the Virgin Mary, suffered under Pontius Pilate, was crucified, died, and was buried. He descended into hell. The third day He arose again from the dead. He ascended into heaven, sits at the right hand of God the Father Almighty. From thence He shall come to judge the living and the dead. I believe in the Holy Spirit, the Holy Catholic Church, the communion of saints, the forgiveness of sins, the resurrection of the body, and life everlasting. Amen.
0: Our Father, who art in heaven, hallowed be thy name. Thy kingdom come, thy will be done, on earth as it is in heaven.
1: Give us this day our daily bread, and forgive us our trespasses, as we forgive those who trespass against us. And lead us not into temptation, but deliver us from evil. Amen.
0: Hail Mary, full of grace, the Lord is with thee. Blessed art thou among women, and blessed is the fruit of thy womb, Jesus.
1: Holy Mary, Mother of God, pray for us sinners, now and at the hour of our death. Amen.
0: Hail Mary, full of grace, the Lord is with thee. Blessed art thou among women, and blessed is the fruit of thy womb, Jesus.
1: Holy Mary, Mother of God, pray for us sinners, now and at the hour of our death. Amen.
0: Hail Mary, full of grace, the Lord is with thee. Blessed art thou among women, and blessed is the fruit of thy womb, Jesus.
1: Holy Mary, Mother of God, pray for us sinners, now and at the hour of our death. Amen.
0: Glory be to the Father, and to the Son, and to the Holy Spirit.
1: As it was in the beginning, is now, and ever shall be, world without end. Amen.
0: The first glorious mystery, the resurrection. Our Father, who art in heaven, hallowed be thy name. Thy kingdom come, thy will be done, on earth as it is in heaven.
1: Give us this day our daily bread, and forgive us our trespasses, as we forgive those who trespass against us. And lead us not into temptation, but deliver us from evil. Amen.
0: Hail Mary, full of grace, the Lord is with thee. Blessed art thou among women, and blessed is the fruit of thy womb, Jesus.
1: Holy Mary, Mother of God, pray for us sinners, now and at the hour of our death. Amen.
0: Hail Mary, full of grace, the Lord is with thee. Blessed art thou among women, and blessed is the fruit of thy womb, Jesus.
1: Holy Mary, Mother of God, pray for us sinners, now and at the hour of our death. Amen.
0: Hail Mary, full of grace, the Lord is with thee. Blessed art thou among women, and blessed is the fruit of thy womb, Jesus.
1: Holy Mary, Mother of God, pray for us sinners, now and at the hour of our death. Amen.
0: Hail Mary, full of grace, the Lord is with thee. Blessed art thou among women, and blessed is the fruit of thy womb, Jesus.
1: Holy Mary, Mother of God, pray for us sinners, now and at the hour of our death. Amen.
0: Hail Mary, full of grace, the Lord is with thee. Blessed art thou among women, and blessed is the fruit of thy womb, Jesus.
1: Holy Mary, Mother of God, pray for us sinners, now and at the hour of our death. Amen.
0: Hail Mary, full of grace, the Lord is with thee. Blessed art thou among women, and blessed is the fruit of thy womb, Jesus.
1: Holy Mary, Mother of God, pray for us sinners, now and at the hour of our death. Amen.
0: Hail Mary, full of grace, the Lord is with thee. Blessed art thou among women, and blessed is the fruit of thy womb, Jesus.
1: Holy Mary, Mother of God, pray for us sinners, now and at the hour of our death. Amen.
0: Hail Mary, full of grace, the Lord is with thee. Blessed art thou among women, and blessed is the fruit of thy womb, Jesus.
1: Holy Mary, Mother of God, pray for us sinners, now and at the hour of our death. Amen.
0: Hail Mary, full of grace, the Lord is with thee. Blessed art thou among women, and blessed is the fruit of thy womb, Jesus.
1: Holy Mary, Mother of God, pray for us sinners, now and at the hour of our death. Amen.
0: Hail Mary, full of grace, the Lord is with thee. Blessed art thou among women, and blessed is the fruit of thy womb, Jesus.
1: Holy Mary, Mother of God, pray for us sinners, now and at the hour of our death. Amen.
0: Glory be to the Father, and to the Son, and to the Holy Spirit.
1: As it was in the beginning, is now, and ever shall be, world without end. Amen. O my Jesus, forgive us our sins, save us from the fires of hell, lead all souls to heaven,
2: especially those most in need of thy mercy.
0: The second glorious mystery, the Ascension. Our Father, who art in heaven, hallowed be thy name. Thy kingdom come, thy will be done on earth as it is in heaven.
2: Give us this day our daily bread, and forgive us our trespasses, as we forgive those who trespass against us. And lead us not into temptation, but deliver us from evil. Amen.
0: Hail Mary, full of grace, the Lord is with thee. Blessed art thou among women, and blessed is the fruit of thy womb, Jesus.
2: Holy Mary, Mother of God, pray for us sinners, now and at the hour of our death. Amen.
0: Hail Mary, full of grace, the Lord is with thee. Blessed art thou among women, and blessed is the fruit of thy womb, Jesus.
2: Holy Mary, Mother of God, pray for us sinners, now and at the hour of our death. Amen.
0: Hail Mary, full of grace, the Lord is with thee. Blessed art thou among women, and blessed is the fruit of thy womb, Jesus.
2: Holy Mary, Mother of God, pray for us sinners, now and at the hour of our death. Amen.
0: Hail Mary, full of grace, the Lord is with thee. Blessed art thou among women, and blessed is the fruit of thy womb, Jesus.
2: Holy Mary, Mother of God, pray for us sinners, now and at the hour of our death. Amen.
0: Hail Mary, full of grace, the Lord is with thee. Blessed art thou among women, and blessed is the fruit of thy womb, Jesus.
2: Holy Mary, Mother of God, pray for us sinners, now and at the hour of our death. Amen.
0: Hail Mary, full of grace, the Lord is with thee. Blessed art thou among women, and blessed is the fruit of thy womb, Jesus.
2: Holy Mary, Mother of God, pray for us sinners, now and at the hour of our death. Amen.
0: Hail Mary, full of grace, the Lord is with thee. Blessed art thou among women, and blessed is the fruit of thy womb, Jesus.
2: Holy Mary, Mother of God, pray for us sinners, now and at the hour of our death. Amen.
0: Hail Mary, full of grace, the Lord is with thee. Blessed art thou among women, and blessed is the fruit of thy womb, Jesus.
2: Holy Mary, Mother of God, pray for us sinners, now and at the hour of our death. Amen.
0: Hail Mary, full of grace, the Lord is with thee. Blessed art thou among women, and blessed is the fruit of thy womb, Jesus.
2: Holy Mary, Mother of God, pray for us sinners, now and at the hour of our death. Amen.
0: Hail Mary, full of grace, the Lord is with thee. Blessed art thou among women, and blessed is the fruit of thy womb, Jesus.
2: Holy Mary, Mother of God, pray for us sinners, now and at the hour of our death. Amen.
0: Glory be to the Father, and to the Son, and to the Holy Spirit.
2: As it was in the beginning, is now, and ever shall be, world without end. Amen. O my Jesus, forgive us our sins, save us from the fires of hell, lead all souls to heaven, especially those most in need of thy mercy.
0: The third glorious mystery, the descent of the Holy Spirit. Our Father, who art in heaven, hallowed be thy name. Thy kingdom come, thy will be done on earth as it is in heaven.
2: Give us this day our daily bread, and forgive us our trespasses, as we forgive those who trespass against us. And lead us not into temptation, but deliver us from evil. Amen.
0: Hail Mary, full of grace, the Lord is with thee. Blessed art thou among women, and blessed is the fruit of thy womb, Jesus.
2: Holy Mary, Mother of God, pray for us sinners, now and at the hour of our death. Amen.
0: Hail Mary, full of grace, the Lord is with thee. Blessed art thou among women, and blessed is the fruit of thy womb, Jesus.
2: Holy Mary, Mother of God, pray for us sinners, now and at the hour of our death. Amen.
0: Hail Mary, full of grace, the Lord is with thee. Blessed art thou among women, and blessed is the fruit of thy womb, Jesus.
2: Holy Mary, Mother of God, pray for us sinners, now and at the hour of our death. Amen.
0: Hail Mary, full of grace, the Lord is with thee. Blessed art thou among women, and blessed is the fruit of thy womb, Jesus.
2: Holy Mary, Mother of God, pray for us sinners, now and at the hour of our death. Amen.
0: Hail Mary, full of grace, the Lord is with thee. Blessed art thou among women, and blessed is the fruit of thy womb, Jesus.
2: Holy Mary, Mother of God, pray for us sinners, now and at the hour of our death. Amen.
0: Hail Mary, full of grace, the Lord is with thee. Blessed art thou among women, and blessed is the fruit of thy womb, Jesus.
2: Holy Mary, Mother of God, pray for us sinners, now and at the hour of our death. Amen.
0: Hail Mary, full of grace, the Lord is with thee. Blessed art thou among women, and blessed is the fruit of thy womb, Jesus.
1: Holy Mary, Mother of God, pray for us sinners, now and at the hour of our death. Amen.
0: Hail Mary, full of grace, the Lord is with thee. Blessed art thou among women, and blessed is the fruit of thy womb, Jesus.
1: Holy Mary, Mother of God, pray for us sinners, now and at the hour of our death. Amen.
0: Hail Mary, full of grace, the Lord is with thee. Blessed art thou among women, and blessed is the fruit of thy womb, Jesus.
1: Holy Mary, Mother of God, pray for us sinners, now and at the hour of our death. Amen.
0: Hail Mary, full of grace, the Lord is with thee. Blessed art thou among women, and blessed is the fruit of thy womb, Jesus.
1: Holy Mary, Mother of God, pray for us sinners, now and at the hour of our death. Amen.
0: Glory be to the Father, and to the Son, and to the Holy Spirit.
2: As it was in the beginning, is now, and ever shall be, world without end. Amen. O my Jesus, forgive us our sins, save us from the fires of hell, lead all souls to heaven, especially those most in need of thy mercy.
0: The fourth glorious mystery, the Assumption. Our Father, who art in heaven, hallowed be thy name. Thy kingdom come, thy will be done on earth as it is in heaven.
2: Give us this day our daily bread, and forgive us our trespasses, as we forgive those who trespass against us. And lead us not into temptation, but deliver us from evil. Amen.
0: Hail Mary, full of grace, the Lord is with thee. Blessed art thou among women, and blessed is the fruit of thy womb, Jesus.
1: Holy Mary, Mother of God, pray for us sinners, now and at the hour of our death. Amen.
0: Hail Mary, full of grace, the Lord is with thee. Blessed art thou among women, and blessed is the fruit of thy womb, Jesus.
1: Holy Mary, Mother of God, pray for us sinners, now and at the hour of our death. Amen.
0: Hail Mary, full of grace, the Lord is with thee. Blessed art thou among women, and blessed is the fruit of thy womb, Jesus.
1: Holy Mary, Mother of God, pray for us sinners, now and at the hour of our death. Amen.
0: Hail Mary, full of grace, the Lord is with thee. Blessed art thou among women, and blessed is the fruit of thy womb, Jesus.
1: Holy Mary, Mother of God, pray for us sinners, now and at the hour of our death. Amen.
0: Hail Mary, full of grace, the Lord is with thee. Blessed art thou among women, and blessed is the fruit of thy womb, Jesus.
1: Holy Mary, Mother of God, pray for us sinners, now and at the hour of our death. Amen.
0: Hail Mary, full of grace, the Lord is with thee. Blessed art thou among women, and blessed is the fruit of thy womb, Jesus.
1: Holy Mary, Mother of God, pray for us sinners, now and at the hour of our death. Amen.
0: Hail Mary, full of grace, the Lord is with thee. Blessed art thou among women, and blessed is the fruit of thy womb, Jesus.
1: Holy Mary, Mother of God, pray for us sinners, now and at the hour of our death. Amen.
0: Hail Mary, full of grace, the Lord is with thee. Blessed art thou among women, and blessed is the fruit of thy womb, Jesus.
1: Holy Mary, Mother of God, pray for us sinners, now and at the hour of our death. Amen.
0: Hail Mary, full of grace, the Lord is with thee. Blessed art thou among women, and blessed is the fruit of thy womb, Jesus.
1: Holy Mary, Mother of God, pray for us sinners, now and at the hour of our death. Amen.

0: The fifth glorious mystery, the coronation. Our Father who art in heaven, hallowed be thy name. Thy kingdom come, thy will be done on earth as it is in heaven.
1: Give us this day our daily bread, and forgive us our trespasses, as we forgive those who trespass against us. And lead us not into temptation, but deliver us from evil. Amen.
0: Hail Mary, full of grace, the Lord is with thee. Blessed art thou among women, and blessed is the fruit of thy womb, Jesus.
1: Holy Mary, Mother of God, pray for us sinners, now and at the hour of our death. Amen.
0: Hail Mary, full of grace, the Lord is with thee. Blessed art thou among women, and blessed is the fruit of thy womb, Jesus.
1: Holy Mary, Mother of God, pray for us sinners, now and at the hour of our death. Amen.
0: Hail Mary, full of grace, the Lord is with thee. Blessed art thou among women, and blessed is the fruit of thy womb, Jesus.
1: Holy Mary, Mother of God, pray for us sinners, now and at the hour of our death. Amen.
0: Hail Mary, full of grace, the Lord is with thee. Blessed art thou among women, and blessed is the fruit of thy womb, Jesus.
1: Holy Mary, Mother of God, pray for us sinners, now and at the hour of our death. Amen.
0: Hail Mary, full of grace, the Lord is with thee. Blessed art thou among women, and blessed is the fruit of thy womb, Jesus.
1: Holy Mary, Mother of God, pray for us sinners, now and at the hour of our death. Amen.
0: Hail Mary, full of grace, the Lord is with thee. Blessed art thou among women, and blessed is the fruit of thy womb, Jesus.
1: Holy Mary, Mother of God, pray for us sinners, now and at the hour of our death. Amen.
0: Hail Mary, full of grace, the Lord is with thee. Blessed art thou among women, and blessed is the fruit of thy womb, Jesus.
1: Holy Mary, Mother of God, pray for us sinners, now and at the hour of our death. Amen.
0: Hail Mary, full of grace, the Lord is with thee. Blessed art thou among women, and blessed is the fruit of thy womb, Jesus.
1: Holy Mary, Mother of God, pray for us sinners, now and at the hour of our death. Amen.
0: Hail Mary, full of grace, the Lord is with thee. Blessed art thou among women, and blessed is the fruit of thy womb, Jesus.
1: Holy Mary, Mother of God, pray for us sinners, now and at the hour of our death. Amen.
0: Hail Mary, full of grace, the Lord is with thee. Blessed art thou among women, and blessed is the fruit of thy womb, Jesus.
1: Holy Mary, Mother of God, pray for us sinners, now and at the hour of our death. Amen.
0: Glory be to the Father, and to the Son, and to the Holy Spirit.
1: As it was in the beginning, is now, and ever shall be, world without end. Amen. O my Jesus, forgive us our sins, save us from the fires of hell, lead all souls to heaven, especially those most in need of thy mercy.
0: Hail, Holy Queen.
1: Mother of mercy, our life, our sweetness, and our hope. To thee do we cry, poor banished children of Eve. To thee do we send up our sighs, mourning and weeping in this valley of tears. Turn then, most gracious advocate, thine eyes of mercy toward us. And after this, our exile, show unto us the blessed fruit of thy womb, Jesus. O clement, O loving, O sweet Virgin Mary.
0: Pray for us, O Holy Mother of God,
1: that we may be made worthy of the promises of Christ.

Good evening, everyone. We'd like to take this opportunity to thank all of our bingo players out there this evening. We'll be going live shortly. In the meantime, we invite you to get yourself prepared for this evening's bingo. Good luck to all players. And again, thank you for joining us. We also would like to thank our bingo volunteers. 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

Thank you to the CGIS bingo players and volunteers for joining us on Wednesday evening. 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

Good evening. Good evening to you all, bingo players out there tonight. Temperature is at 16 here in St. Augustine. A beautiful evening. Sun still shining bright. And bingo. Coming up now, we're going to be starting out on the Lucky 7 cards. That is your strip of three. And the color tonight is purple. We're going to be looking for one line, $126. If not, we'll continue on for a consolation, if we don't get that, in seven numbers, of $100. So thank you all for joining us. The phone lines here at the station, 418-947-2790-2239. But don't leave any messages on the 2239. So here we go. Good luck again. And the first number is 068. 068.

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Block of nine on your purple strip of three cards. 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O74.

G56. 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Consolation prize now for $100. B12. B12.

0: and 31.
1: Bingo on I-26.
0: Oh, thank you, Miss Maggie. Bingo called in on I-26 and 31. No good for this round. Bingo on I-26.

Okay, so there you go. We got a newcomer, so just need a little bit more detail. So, Maggie, it's 4237, our number. 42. 4237, I said, eh? 41. 42. And it was on 26. B12. Yep. I-26. Yep. G49. Yep. And O-68. Yep. Thank you. One lucky winner for this round. Congratulations to Jacob Anderson. You've just won $100, Jacob. Now you can switch over to your single cards. The single card color tonight is pink. Your pink single card that you paid a dollar for, and we're going to be playing for that block of nine, and that's for $100. Good luck to you. Block of nine on your single pink card. Here we go. I-28. I-28.

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Block of nine on your single pink card for $100. O 65. O 65.

B5. B5. Looking for the block of nine, $100. I-19.

0: 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N32.
1: Bingo on B11.
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1: Bingo on B11.
0: Looking for the block of 9, and that's for $100. O68. Are you calling? Calling in for... Oh, my goodness. There, look, my mic unhooked, Maggie. I'm sorry about that.
2: Yeah, I can't call.
0: It pulled out. Okay, you called in at all. What is it on?
2: It's for Madeline.
0: Okay, just write it. And B11, you said?
2: Yeah.
0: Sorry about that. My mic got disconnected. So we have a bingo on B11. N32 and O63 are no good for this round. Bingo called in on B11. So your card number, please. 10521. That come out when I got up the other round, I guess, eh? Now I'm too loud. 10. Nope. 9 to 18. Go answer that one, my dear, and I'll look for this one. Thank you. 105.

10527? Okay. Here we go then. And we said it was on B11. So we got B4, yeah. B11, yeah. And B7, yeah. I-21, 21, no? 20. Okay, B11, B7, and B8. Yeah. Okay, now we got 28, yeah. 20, yeah. And 29. Yeah. We got N33. And N39. There we go. Good bingo. Thank you. One lucky winner for this round. Congratulations, Madeline Galibois. You've just won $100, Madeline. Now, we're switching over to the sheets. Switch over to your sheets right now. And first, we're going to be turning this off for a minute because we're going to be picking that loony ball. The loony pot tonight is at $236. So whatever, if you get a bingo on this number, you get the $236 plus the round amount that we're playing for. Now don't put it on, but just jot it down. The loony ball is 061. Going right back in the machine. 061 is the loony ball tonight. Good luck to you, bingo players. First number, G60. One line for $100. G60. 60. Just one line, $100. B12.

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0: 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I-27.
1: Bingo on N-43.
0: Okay, we have a bingo coming in on N-43. So B-14, 35, and 27 are no good for this round. Bingo on N-43.

1357. So small. N32? Nope. Okay, 135. I got the wrong card, Maggie, my dear. 1357, eh? Here we go. N42. Yeah. 45. Yeah. 35. Yeah. And 43. Yeah. So the bingo is on 35, my doll. Only I-27 is no good. Because 35 is on their card, okay? Bingo called in on N35, I-27, no good for this round. Congratulations to Cinderella LaValle. You've just won $100, Cindy. We're going to the letter X now for the next round, and it's for $100. Good luck, bingo players. First number, G55. 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

G48. 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